And there is New Orleans' own Red Rockers and their song China. I'm your good pal, DJ Toma. And let's see, what time is it? 4 minutes after six. And you are, of course, listening to KFFR Winter Park and KWTR Fraser. We are the epitome of community radio, broadcasting across Grand County, and hopefully in the not too distant future, we will be broadcasting literally from Berthet Pass to Rabbit Ears Pass, which means basically from end to end. And we owe it all to our listeners and our financial supporters. So thank you for always being there for us. There's a whole bunch of DJs here that all play different kinds of music. They're all really awesome folks. And we couldn't do it without your support and your help. So if you feel some inkling, feel free to jump over to kffr.org and look for the donate button. We're always down for extra cashish, if you know what I mean. So got a little, just under 2 hours left in this week's episode of World Beats. And what do you say we jump straight back into some more music? Here's the band Sons

0: You know, I just don't play near enough PJ Harvey on this show. That's PJ Harvey and 50-Foot Queenie. Before that was Requested Music by my sister Teresa out in California. It was Crosby, Stills, and Nash and Wasted on the Way. And that little set of music started out with Sons of Vivaldi and Where My Babe Goes. I'm your good pal, DJ Toma. Got lots of music, including Requested Music, coming up right after this.
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0: So a good friend of mine introduced me to that guy. That's Cool Keith and his song Living Astro. A good pal, DJ Toma. It is 21 minutes after the hour, and a self-described loyal listener of mine by the name of Jimmy called me a little bit ago, and he wanted to hear a song appropriately named Jimmy's Gone Numb. Unfortunately, Jimmy, I've looked everywhere and I cannot find an FCC-compliant version of that particular song. So in the meantime, how about Sawyer Hill and Look at the Time?
1: Never been one to trust.

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1: So, Jimmy, I hope that was sufficient for your Sawyer Hill fix. I got to tell you, that is not the voice nor the soul of somebody who's only 27 years old. That's Sawyer Hill, and I appreciate that request, Jimmy, because that was, that was not what I was expecting, particularly when I saw he was only 27 years old. What a voice. Hey, let's keep the music going with a little Marty Robbins.

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0: That's the band Lola in Slacks with Truckee's Canal. Before that was the Ohio Players, of course, with Love Roller Coaster. And then that little set of music started off with one of my all-time favorite bands. Can't do a show without at least something by them. It was the Replacements and their song Something to Do, and that's D-U, and that was their little homage to the band Husker Du.
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That, of course, is none other than Neil Young in Deep Forbidden Lake. Before that was a South Korean trio.

0: WTR. I'm your good pal, DJ Toma. I've got about an hour left in this week's episode of World Beats. You, of course, are listening to KFFR Winter Park and KWTR Fraser. We are the epitome of community radio, broadcasting across Grand County, from the headwaters of the Colorado River, and across the planet if you are streaming us at kffr.org. Let's see, you got lots of different music still to play. What is that?
1: 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Don't forget, there's room for only one Dick at this table, and that Dick is me, Dick McDonald.
0: Ah, yes, you know what that means. It's time for this week's shout out to my dear dad, where I remind my listeners that when he was around, there was only enough room for one Dick at any party or any table, and that Dick was my dear dad, Dick McDonald. He was a loyal listener from my hometown of Pittsburgh, Pennsylvania. This is my weekly shout out to him, where I play something that I was pretty sure he would like, or I know for sure he liked. So this week's selection comes from Count Basie and his orchestra, and here is the song, The Kid from Red Bank.

So there you go, Dad. There's Count Basie and his orchestra and their song, The Kid from Red Bank. And once again, this is my weekly shout out to my dear dad when I remind my listeners that when he was around, there was only enough room for one dick at any party, or any table for that matter, and that dick was my dad, Dick McDonald. It is 7:05 here at KFFR and KWTR. Just under an hour left in this week's episode of World Beats, and let's continue on with some early Fleetwood Mac.

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4: Hey there, Grand County. This is JP from Grand County Weather giving you your forecast for Monday, August 24th. Mostly sunny skies this morning will be returning to their mostly cloudy counterpart that we were dealing with yesterday, as we do have another round of showers and storms that are expected to form this afternoon into the evening and even last into the early overnight hours. In fact, today is basically a copy and paste of yesterday's forecast. Same sort of hazards from these showers and storms. Moderate rain with some heavier pockets, gusty winds, lightning, some small hail in the stronger cells, as well as a marginal risk of some excessive rainfall, also known as flash flooding. Overall, though, it will probably just be another day of some afternoon showers and storms. Just keep an eye on the sky if you are out recreating, as this pattern will continue for the next few days and through the rest of this week. These will also be accompanied by slightly above average temperatures, so looking at low to mid 80s over western Grand, as well as low to upper 70s across eastern Grand. We are starting to get some cooler morning temperatures as well, which has been pretty nice recently, and we are actually looking at a pretty volatile forecast for this coming weekend. An area of low pressure will be forming off the coast of the Pacific Northwest over the next day or two, and slowly progress eastward. However, it all depends on the strength, path, and just about every single other detail about this area of low pressure to determine what exactly we will see right here. Overall, it does look like we will at least get some increased winds from this system, but the rest of the details are pretty muddy as of right now, so always check out my Facebook page, Grand County Weather, for latest updates, or you can tune into my show every Sunday from 3 to 5 p.m.

So my cousin Patsy is listening from Boston, that area, and her daughter Jan's visiting. And when I hear the amount of brains flying around the Jan's household, it seemed very appropriate that they requested that Thomas Dolby song, She Blinded Me With Science. Before that, let's see, we had some Steve Miller, we had King Gizzard and the Lizard Wizard. Jumping all over genres, as this show is inclined to do. And let's keep doing that with Bamskelly.

0: Well, hopefully you like Steve Miller, because there's a second song by Steve Miller that's Fly Like an Eagle. I'm your good pal, DJ Toma. It is, 7:33 here at KFFR and KWTR, and I've got requested music from Bob in Ohio coming up right after this.
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3: This is David McKnight with another tragic story. This one time, my buddy's brother-in-law pulled out hot coals out of the stove and thought, hey, why not dump these straight into a plastic bucket? He placed it lovingly on a wooden deck next to 5 cords of firewood, like he was building a campfire on purpose. Guess how that turned out? When disaster strikes, we're there when you need us.
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So Bob from Ohio called in and wanted to hear that song by Morphine called Buena. And we got talking about the fact that there is a town here in Colorado that is referred to as Buena Vista. Not Buena Vista, but Buena Vista. And, you know, I can't say anything about that because I grew up in a state that has, among many poorly pronounced names, the town of Dubois, Pennsylvania. So, there you go. Here's a little Sufjan Stevens.

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1: Well, hello there. This is DJ John with the Pet Pals Pet Report. Here's Jackson, a 3-year-old, 17-pound neutered male feline who is looking for his forever home. He is microchipped and up to date on all his shots. He truly is a sweet boy. He has been around cats and a dog. Jackson does need to lose some weight, but don't we all? So the Pet Pals volunteers have been motivating him to play with toy wands and a laser pointer. So far, he has preferred to be a couch potato, but will be running marathons shortly. You can come to the Grand County Animal Shelter Monday through Friday, 10 to 4, to meet this handsome man. It is always best to call first, though, to make an appointment. Also, for more information on Jackson, go to gcpetpals.org or call the shelter at 970-887-2988. 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
2: Wow, for a second there, I felt like they were advertising someone to adopt me because I like to chase laser pointers, but prefer to spend most of my time on the couch, just like Jackson does. Let's see, we got a little just over 15 minutes left in this week's episode of World Beats. How about a little Jamie XX along with the Avalanches?
3: All you children gather round, we will dance and we will whirl. All you children gather round, we will dance together.

And that is Gang of Four with their song No Kings Here. Let's see, before that was Jefferson Airplane. And Today, that's from Surrealistic Pillow. Jamie XX and All You Children. And then, of course, Sufjan Stevens and All of Me Wants All of You. If you're in a melancholy mood and you just want to enhance it, listen to the album Carrie and Lowell by Sufjan Stevens, because that was just one of an entire set of music from that record that it's super, super melancholy. So if you're into that, check it out. It is 7:55, and I'm just about to wrap it up here for this week's episode of World Beats. DJ Dom is sitting in, getting ready to start this evening. He's going to be sitting in this evening for DJ Cherry Bomb, who is off this evening. So DJ Dom's going to be taking over the reins here momentarily. So thanks for all your calls, suggestions. Another great night. Enjoy doing this. And it's even more fun when I get calls and texts for suggestions, because it makes it more interesting, makes the evening go by a little quicker, and I know you're getting what you want to hear. So with that, I look forward to being with you again next week, same time, same place. As my dad always used to say, try to live a day in another man's shoes. And with that, I'm going to leave you with this song by the band The Prodigy, and here is Narayan.

0: Welcome in. It is DJ Dom taking over in the studio. This is In the Spectrum. The time is 8:07 and you're listening to KFFR Winter Park at 88.3 FM and KWTR Fraser at 89.1 FM. We are Grand County Community Radio, located at the headwaters of the Colorado River, streaming worldwide at kffr.org. Welcome in. It is Monday night, and I've got some fun tracks to wind down your Monday. It's some neo-soul, some groove, and I'm joined with someone very special in the studio, DJ Charlie Bear.
1: Hey, everybody. This is Dominic's wife.
0: Like I said, someone very special in the studio with me. So, like I said, we've got some neo-soul, some Afro house, some fun tunes to dim the lights and turn up the knob, because you are tuning in to KFFR.

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2: All right, I told you we were talking legends tonight. That kind of that late night, don't check the time kind of feel. That first one was from Alicia Keys, You Don't Know My Name. And then we heard Bruno Mars' Love Train off of an album where he collabed it with Anderson .Paak. They both kind of have that like leather couch or that velvet couch, like Dim the Lights kind of feel, which is kind of the inspiration for this whole set tonight. And then Lenny Kravitz, It Ain't Over Till It's Over. So that's what wrapped up that first few songs. And we'll just keep on with the music.

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0: That last one from Mac Miller, Circles, posthumously released in 2020, which was supposed to be a companion piece to his album Swimming. And together they were supposed to be swimming in circles, which is kind of tragic. But yeah, that's Mac Miller. Kind of that album also kind of inspired this playlist tonight, so you kind of got that groovy, calm mix that we're going with this evening. And then we also heard from the likes of Olivia Dean, Nice to Each Other. That one is a smash hit and just such a good, pure message. We could be nice to each other. And then in Tame Impala, Is It True? And Frank Ocean, Pink and White from his album Blonde from 2016, hitting that 10-year mark on that Frank Ocean classic. And now for some underwriting.
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0: This is DJ Dom here, and we still have some great tunes coming up for you. Shaka Khan coming up, Foster the People, so stay tuned and don't touch that dial.

0: Welcome back, y'all. This is DJ Dom. That's DJ D-O-M. And you are listening to In the Spectrum. We are going through some groovy neo-soul and some disco classics right there that I just snuck in for you. That was I'm Every Woman, Chaka Khan, and Forget Me Nots, Patrice Rushen. It is 9:02 in the KFFR studio, and you're listening to KFFR Winter Park at 88.3 FM and KWTR Fraser at 89.1 FM. We are Grand County Community Radio, located at the headwaters of the Colorado River, streaming worldwide at kffr.org. Fun fact about that that Chaka Khan song, I'm Every Woman. I know it's popularized by Whitney Houston, but first recorded by Chaka Khan. So that's a fun fact. You know, everyone usually associates it to Whitney Houston, both great female vocalists. So that was your fun fact. And here is the weather report.
1: Hey there, Grand County. This is JP from Grand County Weather giving you your forecast for Monday, August 24th. Mostly sunny skies this morning.

0: will continue for the next few days and through the rest of this week. These will also be accompanied by slightly above average temperatures, so looking at low to low to mid 80s over Western Grand, as well as low to upper 70s across Eastern Grand. We are starting to get some cooler morning temperatures as well, which has been pretty nice recently, and we are actually looking at a pretty volatile forecast for this coming weekend. An area of low pressure will be forming off the coast of the Pacific Northwest over the next day or two, and slowly progress eastward. However, it all depends on the strength, path, and just about every single other detail about this area of low pressure to determine what exactly we will see right here. Overall, it does look like we will at least get some increased winds from this system, but the rest of the details are pretty muddy as of right now, so always check out my Facebook page, Grand County Weather, for latest updates, or you can tune into my show every Sunday from 3 to 5 p.m.
1: Last couple weekends of summer coming up, but tonight's the first day I had to think about putting on pants coming into the studio. So it's definitely changing a little bit out there. Maybe you're looking forward to it. Maybe you're hanging on to every last drop of summer. It's usually tough for me. I like to hold on to it as long as you can, but then once you embrace the next thing, it can feel good. So we'll get back to the tunes at the bottom of the hour. DJ Charlie Bear is in the studio, and she's going to give us our daily pop. That's coming up at 9:30 p.m. So stay tuned.

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4: Welcome back. It's DJ Dom and DJ Charlie Bear in the studio. And we were just having a laugh because I recorded an underwriting a few weeks ago and it just came up, and hearing my voice, sometimes it startles myself. So DJ Charlie Bear's got a little daily pop minute with some pop culture for us.
5: Sure, sure. Do you ever remember crumpling up a piece of paper?
4: Oh, yeah.
5: Aiming for the trash can.
4: I'd never hit it, but I'd always say, Kobe.
5: That's right, Kobe. And today, 8/24, is a special holiday honoring Kobe Bryant with his numbers 8 and 24 on the Lakers. So next time you need to throw something away, you can think of him and say Kobe.
4: Yeah, we're still saying Kobe. We haven't stopped that.
5: So... besides that, there is a new sequel that is in the makes.
4: Another new sequel.
5: Yes, yes. This one is, they're going to be bringing back my friends Andy Anderson and Benjamin Barry for How to Lose a Guy in 10 Days. So we're going to check back in with both of those characters played by their original actors and see what's happened in the last 10 years.
4: I know they're both Knicks fans, so I'm sure they're happy that the Knicks won.
5: Exactly. Great sequel.
4: Good timing.
5: Okay. Anything else? My last little tidbit is about Meghan Markle and Harry heading back over the pond. It may not be a permanent move from what I've read, but they are leaving California. So more to find out there once they move back across the pond.
4: Is that a good thing? Are we happy? Are we sad?
5: I didn't think they'd make the move back. I thought they were moving here permanently. So
4: what's their castle called?
5: Windsor Castle.
4: Windsor, LA to Windsor.
5: We'll see.
4: Well, thanks Charlie Bear for our...
5: You're welcome. Thanks for having me.
4: Pop Minute. That was a fun little segment here. And we've got some more songs to round out your evening. Next, two new powerhouses in the R&B neo soul game, SZA and Teyana Taylor. So those are two that I really like and that are constantly in my rotation. So without any further ado, here we go.

Every night, every night, every day.

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1: All right, here, back for one last time. It is DJ Dom, DJ Charlie Bear in the KFFR studio. We're winding things down here, and we've got Mark, who just came in for his show, Mark yeah. After Dark. If you could hear him back there, he's excited. He's got some great jazz for you. He's getting his records all queued up. And the last few ones, like I said, we heard SZA, Saturn, Tiana Taylor, Gonna Love Me, Jazz Waves, Autumn in Amsterdam, and then... and that was the last one. So we are going to keep it moving with a few more before I pass it over. But that is the last of me. So smooth and slow, time to go. DJ Dom out like the last glow. And here we go for some black coffee.
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evening, Grand County and the greater galaxy. This is Mark After Dark with the Monday Night Jam Show. Thanks for joining us. If it cooks, if it swings, we play it here, typically on vinyl. Thanks for joining us in the jazz tradition. And thanks, Bill. This is our second to last show. We're going to start out with something a little bit easier, a little bit different, a little bit non-swingy. But let's get us warmed up to other things. Thank you. This is KFFR. 88.3, 89.1 FM. 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

0: Thank you. That was Ruth Brown, Fine and Mellow CD album. This is Mark After Dark with the Monday Night Jam Session. Thanks so much for joining us. If it swings, if it rocks, it cooks, we play it here, typically on vinyl, or at least non-compressed, non-filtered media. We're going to pause for a cause on our second to last night of the Monday Night Jam Session and come back with a long stretch for Kenny Dorham on One More Time. Thanks for joining us. It's about the music.
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And how is that for an inverted Cherokee? That was Marcus Roberts' solo. Thanks for joining us. This is the Monday Night Jam Session. This is Mark After Dark, broadcasting the second to the last, third to the last show. Our last one will be September 7th. Thanks for joining us. This is a jazz program from 10 to midnight. If it swings, if it rocks, if it cooks, we play it here, typically on vinyl, as that was from a CD directly. Again, thanks for joining us. You're listening to KFFR Winter Park at 88.3 FM. And KWTR, not to be confused with K-Water, at 89.1 Grand County Community Radio at the headwaters of the Colorado River, where it all starts, where it all starts to be stolen. You're listening to it here on Monday. Thanks for joining us on this last week coming up in August, one of the close of summer. Really appreciate you joining us. We're going to be stretching out the next quarter of the hour with a jam session, a long one featuring somebody by the name of Washington, somebody you should know. And if you've heard the weather reports, which were supposed to air about this time, it's going to be more of the same, typically 20 to 50% chance of rain sometime in the day for the next week or two. Enjoy it while we've got it. Who knows what's going to happen within the next 3 months. My guess is that Crested Butte Telluride is the place to be this coming winter. Hopefully we'll have an average winter. I'll bank on that. I'll be happy if we just have average as opposed to below average. And again, let's thank our folks, Maynard Ferguson, Diane Washington, for this great set they put together, I think around 1957, almost before my time.

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4: 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Guess how that turned out? 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

0: isho njalo zakithi ngoba isho ngaleli hleli lindike isoka naye thula wasigcina
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2: 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We would love to see our locals participating in all that the Rec District offers.

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Thank you guys. This is Mr. Shooks.

Hello, this is Christy Williams from deep in the heart of Red Rock Country, Utah. You are listening to KFFR, Winter Park Community Radio for the Fraser Valley and the headwaters of the Colorado.

Rasta man scene. I beg your favor with you, high and queen. Wicked Babylon can't come in. Cause this is strictly missing, I am man scene.

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Taj Mahal and Kep Mo,

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Let's go, fellas. Showtime's up in 5 minutes. That's it. 5 more minutes and that's it.

I don't give a damn what he does, as long as he does what he likes. He can sit on his tail or work on a rail with a hammer and hammering spikes. He can ferry a boat on a river or pedal a pack on his back or work up and down the streets of a town with a whip and a horse and a hack.

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What the hell? 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

got something kind of special I'd like to say to all you truck drivers out there who might be listening right now. Also, a truck driver's prayer that I'd like to pass along to you, because I think it's kind of special too. But first, now I got a few things I've been wanting to say to you guys for a long time, and I think right now is a good time to do it. Like, did you know that me and just about everyone in country music who travel a lot have nothing but the highest respect for you, the truck driver? Because it's a fact that some of the best drivers are truck drivers, and the most safety-minded, the most courteous, and the first to stop and help when there's trouble. And little things like blinking signal lights to help someone pass. So you just gotta be good people, like some I've had the pleasure of meeting. Down-to-earth, hard-working family men. And a lot of you like our country music, and that makes you okay in my book. Sounds like I'm blowing smoke, don't I? But I'm not. Because it boils down to this. If everyone would drive like you guys do, there would be a lot less accidents and deaths on the highway. So, truck driver, buddy, you're appreciated more than you'll ever know. And we salute you. Now for the prayer. Now, this truck driver's prayer was sent to me by a truck driver from Oklahoma City. He found it at a truck stop, Mary's Cafe in Cairo, Illinois. Now, this prayer means a lot to him, and I think it will you too. So if you will, give a listen and see if it isn't your prayer too. Dear God above, bless this truck I drive and help me keep someone alive. Be my mortal sight this day on streets where little children play. Bless my helper fast asleep when the night is long and deep, and keep my cargo safe and sound through the hours big and round. Make my judgment sound as steel and be my hands upon the wheel. Bless the traveler going past and teach him not to go so fast. Give me strength for every trip so I may care for what they ship, and make me mindful every mile that life is just a little while. Amen.

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Lake Granby. Sunset Point Boat Ramp is open 6 a.m. to 8 p.m. Water level is at 33 feet below full. Lake trout fishing remains good. Target 70 to 90 feet of water. Natural colored green or brown tube jigs and grubs are a good lure choice. Grand Lake. Boat ramps are open 6 a.m. to 8 p.m. Fishing for all species is fair. The best bite is in the early morning. Fish the inlet areas with MEP spinners and castmasters for rainbows and browns. Williams Fork River below the dam has been flowing between 100 and 200 CFS this past week. Good action for rainbow trout and brown trout. A hopper dry rig with an Elkhair caddis or small terrestrial pattern has been working well in the evenings. That concludes today's report. 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

Lord, I'm a liver. I'm crazy holding that on. Master Paul, well, you done me wrong, yeah. If I be dog, mama, I

century a new rival, friendly fascism. Regrettably, millions will die as before. But just think of the tremendous selection and savings you'll gain. Of course, the loss of freedom and democracy are tragedies, I know. But consider the entertainment value contained within. And to remind you, it is you, the people, who have mandated this course of our fate.

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Boat ramps are open 6 a.m. to 8 p.m. Fishing for all species is fair. The best bite is in the early morning. Fish the inlet areas with MEP spinners and castmasters for rainbows and browns. Williams Fork River below the dam has been flowing between 100 and 200 CFS this past week. Good action for rainbow trout and brown trout. A hopper dry rig with an Elk Herring caddis or small terrestrial pattern has been working well in the evenings. That concludes today's report. 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

0: Good morning, Brian.
1: Good morning, DJ Ryan.
0: Apparently we're rolling in the next song. There we go. It is morning. It's 6 a.m. and it's dark out.
1: It's chilly out.
0: I'd running a few updates on the old computer here, so...
1: Got to keep that thing going.
0: We'll get there. Got to keep the old body tuned.
1: How you doing this morning, boss?
0: Running a little behind, but doing good. It's a...
1: We'll make it happen.
0: It's a gorgeous, dark morning. It just feels like fall. It feels like school is in session.
1: Oh, school is in session.
0: Kids are back?
1: Kids are back. I get a skedaddle out of here as soon as I can to make sure I'm there for honors biology first period.
0: That's first. I was wondering what first period was this year. So
1: honors biology.
0: What do we call it? The AP bio words of the day.
1: AP bio. But we had AP bio yesterday. It's Sam and the girl bosses. I got this kid, Sam Slusher. Shout out Sam. And he's got 11 of his best female friends in that class. The ratio's a little off. Ratio's a little off. It's all right. We'll make it happen.
0: Yeah. tis the season. Yesterday was day one.
1: Yesterday was day one.
0: Kids are back to school. Kids are back to school. It's fall. Our live music's waning. I believe it's the last High Note Thursday this week.
1: Sports are gearing up. We have back to school night tonight.
0: Wow.
1: We have an update on last Saturday morning's soccer game and last Friday night's cross country meet.
0: What does back to school night look like at a high school?
1: It's basically an open house. Parents just wander in, wander out.
0: Parents.
1: Yeah.
0: Do kids come?
1: I specifically tell them not to.
0: Oh, okay. I was going to say, as a kid, I would not want any more.
1: No, I tell time. Them, you come to school enough. Exactly.
0: Yeah. Ah, well, it's back to school time. It's dark in the morning. We're going to be dark in the morning now until the time changes.
1: Yeah.
0: If the time changes.
1: Do you ride your bike at all this weekend?
0: I tried not to,
1: and I did not either.
0: I'm back on it tonight, hopefully.
1: Nice.
0: It's been a while.
1: Good for you.
0: Taking a little sabbatical, but... Back at it. We're back at it. We've got a great show for you with all the usual shtick. Some great history highlights today. I'm very excited about the birthday
1: list.
0: It's a long list.
1: Okay. We might have to buy or sell some of those lists.
0: Yeah. What else we got? Middle Park Minute?
1: Yeah, absolutely.
0: Full minute?
1: 48 seconds.
0: We're almost there. It's pretty much there.
1: Yep.
0: What a market report, buy, sell, and... all the live music going on.
1: And I'm sure Inge's going to tune in with something. We've got Ben Folds track of the week. We've got a little soft top.
0: Ben Folds' birthday is coming up. He's turning 60 in the next week or two. We'll have
1: That's
0: to figure
1: pretty
0: that
1: awesome.
0: Out too. But yeah, soft top, 7 o'clock. And let's just get to it. Kicking it off like we always do with some 60s at 6. You are listening to KFFR Winter Park at 88.3 FM. And... we are Grand County Community Radio, located at the headwaters of the Colorado River, and you can stream us live.
1: If you haven't already bookmarked this, it's kffr.org.
0: 60s at 6 was cruising up yesterday listening to The Locomotion. Remember that song?
1: I do remember that song, and it's funny. Probably the same time you were cruising up yesterday, we were having the cross-country team do twisting sit-ups, and I couldn't stop singing Let's Twist Again like we did last summer, and all of the Alpha Gen told me to basically shut my mouth.
0: 60s in the, on the brain. What is it? Carole King wrote this song and had a babysitter named Little Ava, and so she let Little Ava record it, and it became this hit.
1: Here we go.

0: three great 60s bangers, Brian.
1: They were. I missed the Scatolites. I was getting coffee.
0: The Beatles, Love Me Do. Can't not mix in a Beatles song. The Scatolites. Please explain that one.
1: I couldn't sleep the other night and dove down a huge Spotify rabbit hole on reggae and where it kind of started down in Jamaica and how the Scatolites and ska and Bob Marley and Peter Tosh I thought the Scatolites were good, so there we go.
0: What Brian does at 2:30 in the morning.
1: 1:48 a.m.
0: Nothing good happens after midnight unless you're Brian at home and can't sleep.
1: Staring at my computer Spotify screen.
0: That's awesome. The Scatolites. Never heard of that band, You're Wandering Now. And then Little Eva, The Locomotion.
1: There we go.
0: Great 60s track to kick us off. Hey, 6:12 a.m. It's time for our Joe Rocky Mets update. Had a unique one. Flipped up at a restaurant the Brewers were on, and they were playing in this tiny little stadium. It was the World Series Classic? Little League World Series Classic?
1: Little League World Series Classic. I watched that game, too.
0: Is that a first

0: ever? Is that something they've done before?
1: I don't think Casey and Ryan would know.
0: Okay.
1: It was an abomination. It was like when we send the football players to play on the crappy Brazilian soccer fields.
0: Oh.
1: Like, did you see the Brewers guy going in the field of ground ball at third base and the turf just went out from underneath him?
0: I missed that.
1: It's basically a minor league park. It's a money grab. It's a minor league park. It's a joke, the fact that the Braves and the Brewers, the two of the first place teams in the league, were playing on it on a little league field.
0: It was a little league field, yeah.
1: Yeah.
0: Yeah, so I'm assuming, does the Little League then, is that where the Little League World Series takes place?
1: Absolutely. I've been there.
0: Apparently the third baseman better keep his, Japan's third baseman better keep his,
1: right.
0: mind his P's and Q's there.
1: I saw Little League World Series hero, shout out Beth and Don. We saw Chris Drury play.
0: Chris Drury.
1: Can I give a little background? We have time. Chris Drury. Trumbull, Connecticut's finest, was on the 1989 Connecticut team that won the Little League World Series, breaking an Asian stranglehold of almost 30 years.
0: Wow.
1: And it was this Connecticut team that won it. Chris Drury, childhood friends with Beth Sapala.
0: Wow. That's a tidbit there.
1: Yeah. Later on, Chris Drury went to Boston University, won the Hobie Baker Award, which is the Heisman of college hockey. A couple years after that, Stanley Cup winner with the Colorado Avalanche.
0: Happy birthday, Chris Drury.
1: Chris Drury's a winner.
0: You know.
1: Chris Drury's a winner.
0: He is a winner. American treasure, Chris Drury.
1: Chris Drury.
0: Trumbull, Connecticut. Charlie did chime in. This is about the fifth year they played a Little League World Series Major League Baseball game.
1: It's still an abomination. It's a money grab abomination. I'm sorry.
0: Yeah.
1: Stop it. It's ridiculous.
0: I was so confused, but thank you for explaining that one to me. Brewers in first place, best record in baseball by one game over the Dodgers. Rockies in dead last place. No longer the worst team in the history of baseball, but still the worst team in baseball this year.
1: 2026, they've surpassed their 2025 win total, I believe. Or they're on pace to, the Rockies are.
0: The Brewers actually had an epic showdown with the Braves, who are the third best team in baseball right now.
1: And I think the Red Sox are on like a little mini three-game winning streak. They swept the Giants.
0: They're sitting right in the middle of the red card race, or wild card.
1: Wild card race.
0: Yep. They're in playoff position if everything ended today after that 16-game winning streak a few weeks back.
1: When did we start pivoting to baseball?
0: Well, Joe Rocky Mets update.
1: All right. Love it.
0: A couple years ago.
1: We haven't talked about the Mets.
0: Huh?
1: What about the Mets?
0: Exactly.
1: We'll just leave them on this side.
0: I saw two Mets t-shirts while I was back. So
1: very nice.
0: Let's see here. Oh, you know what? I was saving this from last week. This was another one you brought in. The band is Hola America, the Baseball Project.
1: Two members of REM are in this band, Mike Mills and Peter Buck.
0: Mike Mills, Pete Buck, singing baseball. It's the Baseball Project.
1: Here we go.

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3: Is it about Middle Park Conservation District?
2: No, nor the drought preparedness.
3: Both two very important things up here.
2: Very important things indeed. I guess it's a little related to the drought preparedness. In the heart of rough and tumble, hard scrabble, downtown Fraser, local meteorologist Stephen Inge Ingebritsen has a very cooling 46 degrees.
3: Chilly.
2: But slowly getting sunnier.
3: Well, that's because the earth is turning and the sun is coming up.
2: The earth is wobbling.
3: The earth is wobbling. We talked about that a couple weeks
2: ago.
3: The earth
2: is wobbling into another beautiful sunrise.
3: Ladies and gentlemen, start getting those window scrapers ready and put your hands together for Inge's Easy Listening Track of the Week.

0: Bell and Sebastian cheating into the history highlights today. It is a, I believe it's Stuart Murdoch's birthday. Happy birthday, Stuart Murdoch, 58 years old.
1: What's today. Up, Stu?
0: Bell and Sebastian. Bonnie Tyler, man.
1: Total eclipse of the heart.
0: I can't not see, I think it's Old School, where they have a cover band singing that song.
1: I watched that movie a couple of weeks ago.
0: He pounds in some swear words intermittently throughout the song. The baseball project, Hola America. What was the, you said that it's about the Cubans coming?
1: Yeah, it is about the Cubans coming to America to play baseball.
0: Yep. Well, there you have it. That brings us right into 6:32 a.m. You are tuned in to Brian and Ryan in the Morning every Tuesday morning from 6 to 8:30 a.m.
1: Thank you, everyone, for tuning in.
0: Yeah, thank you for tuning in. Voted best of grand, number one drive time Tuesday morning radio program from 6 to 7 a.m.
1: I know, because we lose it at 9. Phipps takes over, right?
0: 8:30.
1: Sorry.
0: That transition period over. Can get rough.
1: Yep.
0: It is time for our Evan Almelin curated history highlights of the week.
1: Turn that dial over to 89.1. Is that our sister station?
0: Yeah,
1: if you need some democracy now, is that what's going on?
0: Coming up at 8 a.m.
1: Okay.
0: On this day, it is August 25th, the end of summer.
1: It really is.
0: From a school perspective.
1: It is game over.
0: Yep, game over. What did we see? Oh, we talked about it. A couple of the signs of fall right now. We'll talk about those later.
1: Yeah.
0: On this day, I know we're going to love this going back this far. On this day, August 25th in 1270, the King of France, Louis IX, also known as St. Louis, dies during the Eighth Crusade. So that's how St. Louis, namesake of the city and the football team.
1: I wonder if his favorite bird was a cardinal.
0: Oof, good question. 1609, Galileo Galilei demonstrates his first telescope to a Venetian lawmaker.
1: Do you know who was there? Freddie Mercury. He was there. He was there watching Galileo display.
0: Galileo.
1: Yeah, he was there and saw the unveiling of the telescope, and he was inspired to write a song about that. True story.
0: True story.
1: True story.
0: I think he rode with Rufus in the, what was the?
1: AMC Pacer.
0: No, Keanu Reeves movie. What's the Bill and Ted's Excellent Adventure?
1: Oh,
0: jumped
1: yeah.
0: in with Rufus. Went jumped back in with to Rufus. Galileo's.
1: I was thinking Wayne's World when they're in the AMC Pacer.
0: The AMC Pacer.
1: Right.
0: 1814, jumping forward a few centuries, British troops burned the Library of Congress, U.S. Treasury,
1: Jerks.
0: Department of War, and other public buildings during the War of 1812.
1: Jerks.
0: Let it go. 1776 is over. You know?
1: Yeah, yeah.
0: 1823, fur trapper Hugh Glass is mauled by a grizzly bear and left for dead. His story would be
1: The Revenant. The Revenant. Yeah, Leo's only Oscar, I believe.
0: You're exactly right. The Revenant.
1: That was not a fun scene to watch on the television screen.
0: You want to watch a bear attack and how horrible it would be? Watch The Revenant. It did a good job. 1875, Matthew Webb becomes the first person to swim across the English Channel, following a route of almost 39 miles.
1: Yeah, because I've heard the currents are so bad you can't swim directly across.
0: 1875, that takes some cojones to jump in and swim 39 miles, not knowing what's underneath.
1: He really wanted some escargot on the other side.
0: I'm assuming your support boat had oars.
1: Yeah.
0: Yeah.
1: You're right. Oars.
0: 1916, the U.S. National Park Service was created. Happy birthday to the U.S. National Park Service.
1: Thank you, Theodore Roosevelt. Teddy
0: Roosevelt,
1: really behind that.
0: 1944, liberation of Paris by the Allies on this day.
1: Okay.
0: Paris is free again. 67, George Lincoln Rockwell, founder of the American Nazi Party, and phrase, white power is assassinated. So I guess you could say it's a good day.
1: Oh, the dude who founded the Nazis in America was shot.
0: Yeah, and killed today.
1: We're anti-Nazi. Yeah. Anti-Nazi.
0: The war against hate.
1: Good.
0: Had a big win today. 1991, Linus Torvalds announces the first version of Linux.
1: Computer
0: nerds out there. 1991, happy birthday, Linux. 2005, Hurricane Katrina makes landfall in Florida, which would inspire one of the greatest collaborations of all time.
1: And stay tuned. You will hear that collaboration a little bit later.
0: Yeah.
1: It's horrible event.
0: 7 o'clock hip hop. 5 days from now will be the anniversary of one of the greatest on TV.
1: It was, I think, Labor Day weekend. I was at a wedding in New Hampshire when all of this was going down.
0: This was before YouTube. You had to really.
1: This was before cell phones and everything. Like, you just kind of heard it on ABC News with my boy Tommy Brokaw or something like that.
0: On the anniversary of Hurricane Katrina, 12 years later, Hurricane Harvey makes landfall in Texas, but Hurricane Katrina will be the focus of the history highlights here. Birthdays today. If it's your birthday, happy birthday to you.
1: Happy birthday in 1530. Ivan not the likable, Ivan the Terrible.
0: Ivan the Terrible.
1: His twin brother.
0: You want an epic nickname, yeah.
1: Yeah, there was Ivan the Likable. And his twin brother, Ivan the Terrible, both of them were born today.
0: Ivan the Understanding.
1: Ivan the Pleasant.
0: Yeah.
1: Let's skip ahead, 1918. I'm assuming he is an American guy. I think Leonard Bernstein. Great American composer.
0: The first American-born conductor to lead the American Symphony.
1: Absolutely. Pro Lenny Bernstein.
0: Yeah.
1: A year later, George Wallace. This guy was a jerk.
0: In inauguration 63, segregation now, segregation tomorrow, segregation forever. Well, that didn't last. Happy birthday, George Wallace.
1: Curse word him. 1921, American TV game show host Monty Hall. Who wants to make a deal?
0: I'll probably take door number three.
1: Door number three for you.
0: Yeah.
1: 1930, the original James Bond, Sean Connery.
0: Star of the greatest movie of all time, The Rock.
1: That's a bold statement. 1930.
0: Sorry, the greatest movie about Alcatraz of all time.
1: 1931, Kathy Lee's running mate, Regis Philbin. Regis Philbin was born in 1931.
0: Regis.
1: 1946, I believe he was a Philadelphia A, maybe.
0: He was a Milwaukee Brewers great. The bobblehead is on the... Raleigh Fingers, famous for the curly mustache.
1: Happy birthday, reliever extraordinaire Raleigh Fingers. 1949, Gene Simmons, singer of Kiss, right?
0: The longest tongue of all rock and roll singers.
1: Moving on, 1952, Jeff Downes. Jeff Downes was in three unbelievable
0: '80s
1: bands.
0: Yeah, thank you, Evan. I did not know this.
1: He was in the Buggles. Video Killed the Radio Star.
0: Yep.
1: He was in Yes.
0: Seen All Good People.
1: And he was in Asia. Another great arena rock band from the 80s, right?
0: Man.
1: It's awesome.
0: Happy birthday, Jeff. What is he, 74 today?
1: 1954.
0: One of my favorites.
1: One of my favorites.
0: Yeah.
1: This is why we are so good on this show together.
0: Yep.
1: Radio, Elvis Costello.
0: Radio, that's a good one too.
1: 1958, movie director, auteur Tim Burton. Wonderful Tim Burton.
0: All the, Edward Scissorhands, Nightmare Before Christmas.
1: He and Johnny Depp are buddies.
0: Pirates of Caribbean. Yeah.
1: Yeah. Johnny Depp's coming out with a new movie. It's a to take on a Christmas carol or something like that this winter, I think. 1963, Greg Edward Jacobs, also known as Shock G from the Digital Underground.
0: Shock G, happy birthday.
1: 1967, Jeff Tweedy.
0: Another one of my favorites, Wilco.
1: 1968, we just played him, Stuart Murdoch from Belle and Sebastian. 1968 as well, TV chef extraordinaire, Rachel Ray.
0: It was Carolyn Ray. But yes, Rachel Ray, TV chef, exactly.
1: 1970, supermodel, Claudia Schiffer.
0: Also known as invited to the Love Actually funeral in the beginning. He said, my wife told me I had to bring Claudia Schiffer as my date, so he brought a picture of her.
1: Ladies and gentlemen, if you need deep cut rom-com information, please call KFFR.org, ask for DJ Ryan, and anything about a Hallmark Lifetime rom-com movie, he can help you out.
0: Or just Love Actually.
1: All of them, dude. Don't sell yourself short. You're an incredible slouch.
0: Well, speaking of which, get the next one.
1: 1987, Blake Lively. Ryan Reynolds' wife, who is embroiled in a legal battle.
0: But before
1: all this jazz,
0: she is one of the sisterhood of the Traveling Pants. I just want to point that out.
1: I am going to go throw up in the bathroom right now.
0: Happy birthday, Blake. Hopefully those Traveling Pants are doing well. So many great birthdays. We're going to mix a few more after this three-song set. But thank you, Evan, for the request, because we just don't play Panic at the Disco often enough.
1: Sure.
0: And so commemorating the 21st anniversary of Hurricane Katrina, it's Panic at the Disco with Hurricane.
1: Here we go.

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3: Ladies, gentlemen, and they-thems, it's your Middle Park Minute with Coach Seppala.
4: Ladies and gentlemen, it was week zero this past weekend for Middle Park High School sports. The students were not back in school, but the teams were competing. Friday night, the cross-country team took a lovely 3.5-hour bus ride down in Colorado Springs. We had pre-state Cheyenne Mountain Stampede. It is the only opportunity for the athletes to run on the state meet course before the actual state meet on Halloween. The team did fantastically, braving 90-degree weather and hot, dusty conditions to have extremely respectable finishes. Team is very young, no place to go but up. In addition, the next day, on Saturday morning, the soccer team traveled down to Colorado Springs for a match against Banning Lewis Preparatory Academy.
5: Oh, Banning Lewis.
4: We know Banning Lewis from track season, and Banning Lewis Preparatory Academy unfortunately got the best of the Panthers 4-0, with Coach Jordy saying there's, quote, lots of room to grow, unquote. Ladies and gentlemen, that is your Middle Park Minute. Here we go.
5: Thank you, Coach Seppala. Celebrating the birthdays, it's Elvis Costello.

It's time for the Grand County Fishing Report. The dog days of summer are here, but that does not mean the fish stop biting. We're still able to launch boats on Lake Granby. Grand Lake is fishing best in those cool, calm early morning hours. With the water temperatures peaking on the area lakes and rivers, please follow any voluntary closures and practice good, quick fish handling techniques if planning to release a fish. Lake Granby. Sunset Point Boat Ramp is open 6 a.m. to 8 p.m. Water level is at 33 feet below full. Lake trout fishing remains good. Target 70 to 90 feet of water. Natural colored green or brown tube jigs and grubs are a good lure choice. Grand Lake. Boat ramps are open 6 a.m. to 8 p.m. Fishing for all species is fair. The best bite is in the early morning. Fish the inlet areas with MEP spinners and castmasters for rainbows and browns. Williams Fork River below the dam has been flowing between 100 and 200 CFS this past week. Good action for rainbow trout and brown trout. A hopper dry rig with an Elkhair caddis or small terrestrial pattern has been working well in the evenings. That concludes today's report. Good luck out there, anglers. 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

0: bring us into the 7 o'clock hour with some 7 o'clock hip-hop. Kanye West. The song was Hurricane, in a throwback to the epic interaction with him and Mike Myers.
1: George Bush doesn't care for black people.
0: George Bush doesn't care about black people.
1: That's not my quote.
0: Something else about going shopping before you make a donation.
1: Yeah.
0: It was a long tangent.
1: It was a Red Cross little thing for Hurricane Katrina back in
0: 2005. So Kanye West, Hurricane. Boy, we had Wilco, A Shot in the Arm, Happy Birthday, Jeff Tweedy, Elvis Costello, Oliver's Army, and Panic at the Disco. Hurricane.
1: Might have been the first time in a long time Kanye has graced the 88.3 airwaves.
0: Yeah, he's got one other song we played a couple times, and that's it. So yep. Yeah, Kanye, welcome to the morning show. Great track. That was actually a Grammy Award winner for some collaboration he did.
1: Yeah, with some homies.
0: It is time. It's 7 a.m. here on the morning show. 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
1: Awesome.
0: There's the beats.
1: Sounds good.
0: Those wonderful beats of the new Master Sounds. Permanent hiatus, but playing a 2 a.m. gig at Lady Donut House this Saturday morning.
1: Shh, that's a secret show.
0: Oh, pardon me.
1: Secret show, dude. Come on.
0: Donut holes only.
1: Can I start?
0: Please,
1: can
0: Brian.
1: I start? Your boy, Mark Zuckerberg.
0: Uh-oh.
1: Your boy, Mark Zuckerberg, published a 6,500-word manifesto extolling the virtues of artificial intelligence, saying, quote, AI is the future for everyone. I'm sure you haven't actually read all 6,500 words, DJ Ryan, but are you buying or selling our boy Mark Zuckerberg and his pro-AI-edness and how it should benefit everyone in the country?
0: I guess you got to buy it because that's his job. He's Facebook. That's all AI these days. That could have been a tweet instead of a 6,500-page manifesto.
1: Yeah.
0: He could have just tweeted, AI is the future for all of us, and I would actually buy that and agree with it. So it's going to somehow incorporate its way into all of our lives in a significant manner over the next 10 to 20 years.
1: I hate it to admit it, but I would agree with you. I think we have to buy it. Although I still do fight the AI crush as much as I possibly can. It's rough.
0: I'm still fighting the social media crutch, and that's been out 20 years.
1: Well, you and I are good at fighting the social media crutch.
0: It's not hard.
1: Neither of us have it. You just delete it.
0: Has anyone ever had a manifesto go to the number one bestseller? top the charts as a bestseller.
1: Friend of the show, Ted Kaczynski?
0: Maybe was his manifesto?
1: I can't think of many manifestos that were well received.
0: I was going to say, anytime I hear the word manifesto, I think, okay, that dude's one step away now.
1: Exactly.
0: Know? Yeah.
1: So. Friend of the show, Ted, he might have had a number one New York Times bestseller, but that's the only one I can think of.
0: Mark, you might want to sit down and talk to someone. You know,
1: yeah.
0: You're writing manifestos that are 6,500 page.
1: Yeah.
0: Yeah.
1: Like, go touch some grass, as the kids say.
0: Six times the length of Infinite Jest. Okay. Let's see here. Hey, we got... Fall is appearing. It's
1: absolutely.
0: Christmas ornaments are out at Costco, and the snow blowers are out at Murdoch's.
1: Oh.
0: Is it time to have snow blowers out at Murdoch's, Brian?
1: No, it's not time to have snow blowers out. I think it's a little bit early, but... I mean, Murdoch's is going to do what Murdoch's is going to do. I guess it's time to line up your plow schedule, your plow guy maybe, but I don't think we're going to get... Are we going to place... Maybe we'll place a bet next week, but I don't think we're going to get snow anytime soon.
0: It was
1: 90 degrees when we raced last Friday. 90 degrees, dude. We had kids dunking towels in ice buckets and putting them over their heads like capes right before the start.
0: I'm sure that they order them early, but I still remember, this is going way back, but 2007, I believe, we had 8 inches of snow on the ground in Fraser August 14th. So I always think if after
1: dude, that
0: August
1: was
0: 14th,
1: that was 20 years ago.
0: If you want to get a snowblower out just to appease the snow gods, thank you, Murdochs.
1: Okay. No.
0: Lawnmowers don't sell this time of year. You might as well have something out
1: might
0: there.
1: Might as well have something out there. Here's my next one. Big in local culinary news. Domino's, to fight declining sales, has decided to offer a single-serving pizza. It's a Detroit-style pizza. It's a single-serving pizza. You buying or selling Domino's single-serving pizza? And second part of the question, didn't Pizza Hut do this in the 80s?
0: The personal pan pizza.
1: Exactly.
0: Free with your book it.
1: Yeah. Yes.
0: Stars. Yeah. Aside from a Totino's, if it doesn't have Totino's on the box, no. I throw any personal pan pizza in the trash. One, pizza leftovers are the greatest second meal of all time.
1: True that.
0: They're the most reasonable, and the smaller your pizza, the more crust to pizza ratio you have.
1: It is a
0: and you're wasting your money.
1: Volume to surface area.
0: Just get the breadsticks and move on with your life. I think that's a complete waste of time. Good for Domino's because I think they'll probably make a lot of money because everyone's got that kid that I don't like that. I want my own. And it's like, okay, well, there you go. Have
1: a little
0: pizza.
1: Yeah. I'm selling it. I'm not buying a personal pan pizza from Domino's. I'm not a big Domino's guy anyways, but I think I'm selling it out of respect for, like you said, the original personal pan pizza. It was a circle cut into four triangles from the Pizza Hut for reading Encyclopedia Brown. You know, you read a couple of Encyclopedia Browns and you get a free pizza and salad bar at the Pizza Hut.
0: Oh,
1: so sorry, Domino's. If you're thinking about sponsoring the morning show, no.
0: I remember getting the shortest, like, kids book and bombing through it at the library. Hey, Mom, I just finished another one. You know, boom, another
1: give
0: star.
1: Give me a sticker.
0: And a book
1: give me another star sticker.
0: People that want the no-maintenance hanging basket. You buy in...
1: flowers.
0: Yeah, flower. But flower hanging basket. Flowers, and, you know, there's those that are out there, you know, deadheading them and watering them daily, and there's those that are like, no, it's the set it and forget it.
1: It is not the set it and forget it.
0: It's pretty noticeable which is which. Is that a fair statement?
1: It's an absolutely fair statement. I did a little...

0: shout out the ones that probably should never have started.
1: No, we are glass half full
0: but,
1: here on the morning show.
0: To those that we'd like to nominate, Jan, shout out to Jan. This year got fake hanging baskets. So her hanging baskets have looked great all season long. She's had no maintenance. So if you don't want a deadhead in water and maintain your hanging basket.
1: Plastic.
0: It was like $35. It was the same price as a hanging basket. Yeah. She got a disposable plastic hanging basket that at the end of the season she can toss, but that has looked nice all season long. So I never would have thought I would buy a fake hanging basket, but if you don't want to maintain it, it's a great alternative.
1: Can we talk a little bit more? I was at a local hardware store in Granby, and I saw hanging baskets for over $100 each. That is insane. Over $100 each.
0: Oh, man.
1: We were going to get some hanging baskets at the Sepulla Casa. I'm not spending that amount of money for hanging baskets. Get out of town.
0: Disposable. They throw them away.
1: Right. And it's crazy because when we were back east, we were seeing hanging baskets 2 for $24. I'll spend 2 for $24. That's a great deal.
0: Brian buys his hanging baskets mid-July, and I respect that.
1: I buy them in New York and drive them back east. Big news on the north side of Fraser. I know you don't get there very often. Big news, though. Starting yesterday, County Road 8 is closed.
0: What?
1: From 40 to basically Fox Run Apartments.
0: Wow.
1: It is closed. They're putting in new sewer pipes for all of the housing that they're building there.
0: Oh.
1: And so now if you live on, shout out Quail Drive, shout out Wapiti, shout out Ermine, Mink, or Fox Lane, any of those roads up there, you have to go all the way up. All the way up to the Meadows and down behind the behind Safeway.
0: Wow.
1: In order to get out of town. You buying or selling, we have to close down a giant main artery for over a month. Can't we figure out a way to do this with like a temporary stoplight or something?
0: This happens every few years. They redid that bridge at one point, and that was a massive all summer long project that everyone was driving all the way up and over and down.
1: Exactly.
0: And over and down.
1: Exactly. Yeah. There's got to be a way to figure this out so we don't have to close. County Road 8 is kind of a main road for a lot of people that live in Fraser.
0: Between Vasquez Road being shut down this year and County Road 8, it's been a year.
1: I have four water pipes.
0: Water pipes. Work quickly. I don't know.
1: Yeah. Here's my thing.
0: I got no good answer on that.
1: No, I'm selling it. There's got to be a way to cut the road in half somehow. Have a temporary stoplight.
0: Oh, man.
1: Figure out a way to do this.
0: Think of all the people that are getting that gorgeous sunset view of Perry Peak and the resort driving up Meadow Ridge Hill on a gorgeous evening.
1: Okay, good point. I think when it's your 30th day of taking the detour to just try and get home when you normally live 1 minute away, that would suck.
0: The second day, I'd be ready to throw someone off.
1: That was my last one, boss. You got one more?
0: Hey, it's El Nino. Have you been hearing a lot about the El Nino?
1: I have been hearing a lot about the El Nino. I don't think it means anything. I'm a science guy.
0: Yeah.
1: I think it's a hoax.
0: The fact that get ready for a massive winter because El Nino's coming. There's going to be a jet stream. Somebody's going to be in it, and somebody's going to be out of it.
1: I think Hawaii's in it right now. Hawaii's getting devastated with storms and hurricanes and things of that nature. But I don't think El Nino is going to, you know, get us over 300 inches. I think we might get over 300 inches, but it's not El Nino.
0: Yeah,
1: I think it's a hoax. I think it's a hoax perpetrated by Noah.
0: I think it's Joel Gratz.
1: Who's the guy that does the show on Sundays here at the station? Local guy that does the weather. Can't remember his name. He's got a great show. He does the weather report. I think he's making it up.
0: It's all fiction.
1: But AI slop. What,
0: I appreciate it. I am buying it only because we got to be optimistic about the winter. It's been a drought summer coming out of a drought winter, and we're all feeling a little like, why are the snowblowers, why do we even bother this year?
1: So, yeah, good point.
0: If there's anything that you can do to hype me up for winter and motivate me to stick some, what was it, spoons under the pillow and some pennies in the windowsill.
1: Ski maps in the freezer. Yeah,
0: burn a Twinkie or two.
1: Yeah.
0: It's time. I'm getting ready to get amped up. The leaves are starting to change. I'm ready to start talking winter.
1: I'm ready to start talking winter too, but I'm not ready to start talking El Nino.
0: That is your buy sell for the week of August 25th. Thank you, Brian, for the contributions. Off to school you go.
1: Off to school. I think I'm gonna pull up some Elvis Costello. Listen to that.
0: How many days left until summer break?
1: 179.
0: 170, is it 180?
1: 180 school days.
0: 180 school days. We are now countdown one X on the calendar, 179 until summer break.
1: That's all right. Yay summer.
0: Man, can you intro the
1: Ben Folds track of the week? He's

0: turning 60 any minute now. And here's a great song from, is it from Rock in the Suburbs?
1: Rock in the Suburbs, just like Quiet Riot.
0: Zach and Sarah, but Sarah, remember, is spelled without an H.
1: Without an H. Thank you, Beth Sepla, for the contribution. Zach and Sarah, Ben Folds, KFFR.

Coming in from Nice Rob. Thank you, Rob Humphreys, for our REM deep cut of the week. Untitled is the song name off the album Green. That's the remastered version. So thanks for tuning in, Rob. Great track as always. I absolutely love REM, and there is no deep cut too deep. The White Stripes before that, I Just Don't Know What to Do with Myself. And Ben Folds 5 kicking that one off, or I should say Ben Folds, no 5. Zach and Sarah spelled without an H. It is 7:23 a.m. here on The Morning Show, and it is time to check in with our weather update. Let's see here. What's going on today? Today we got just some, the foreseeable forecast is absolutely gorgeous. It's going to be highs right in the low 70s. So today, have high is 71. We do have a 37% chance for an afternoon shower or thunderstorm. And just kind of more of the same for the through Saturday. It's going to be low 70s, possible afternoon shower or thunderstorm, but mostly sunny and just gorgeous late summer weather. Starting on Sunday, temps are going to drop down into the low to mid 60s, and then we have a little higher chance of rain there Sunday and Monday, and then back into kind of mid 60s with some afternoon shower potential for the foreseeable future after Monday. So just beautiful late summer weather in Grand County. We mentioned snow earlier, but there is nothing even close. The lowest low in the forecast, it was about 10 days away at 43 degrees. So still staying way out of the snow zone. So there'll be no August snow this year. Brian and I can discuss if there's going to be September snow. It seems like every year we make a bet on that. So we'll stay tuned next week when we start ramping into September. But that's your weather forecast for the week of August 25th, 2025. We got another song or two to play for you, and then we will have our weekly market update. Here is one of my favorite one-hit wonder 90s songs. It's Fool's Garden with Lemon Tree.

song was queued up for our summer kickoff songs. It's kind of weird to think that we're already at the end of summer and fading out all those songs. But Pavement, Summer Babe, the winter version. Brian's back in school. Kids are back in session. And August is waning here. We're in the final week of August. I believe it'll be September 1st when we do our next show next Monday morning. Fool's Garden, Lemon Tree, going back to the one-hit wonders of the 90s. And that brings us in. It's 7:32 a.m. here on the morning show. You're tuned into Brian and Ryan in the morning every Tuesday morning from 6 to 8:30 a.m. And it's time for that weekly market update sponsored by Wealth Management Services, the investment office located right here in the Fraser Valley Center. Relatively stagnant one this week. The S&P 500 and NASDAQ both fell around 1 to 2%, snapping a three-week string of gains as an unusually strong quarterly earnings season neared its end last week. The S&P currently sits 1.5% below its record high that it set the prior week, while the NASDAQ is down just 3.5% from its all-time high that it set back in early June. Treasury bond yields are rising slightly during the week when the U.S. government's gross debt total climbed over $40 trillion. The 30-year yield ended the week at 5.5%, near its highest level in almost two decades. And that trend has continued around the world. A lot of fears over inflation right now are putting pressure on the world's governments. Japan's 10-year bond climbed to its highest level in about three decades, and Germany's 30-year yield rose to its highest level since 2011. So a trend we're not just seeing at home, but around the globe right now. Gold. Where is gold? Gold, price of gold climbed for the third week in a row, and on Friday reached the highest level in more than 3 months, with gold futures trading at $4,670 per ounce. As recently as mid-July, the precious metal had been trading as low as $4,000, so it's up about 15% since mid-July. Oil has been a broken record this summer. Oil prices rose for the second week in a row, driven largely by developments in the Middle East and the Strait of Hormuz. On Friday afternoon, the U.S. crude was trading around $87 per barrel. That's up roughly 5% from a week prior. But even after the latest rise, we're still well below the all-time high that oil, or not all-time, but the recent high that oil saw earlier in the year. But gas at Costco in Denver is significantly above $4 a gallon, filled up at $4.19 a gallon, with prices shooting closer and closer to $5 a gallon again, despite oil kind of stagnating around $80 to $85 per barrel. The price of the most widely traded cryptocurrency, Bitcoin, surged to the highest level in nearly 3 months. Bitcoin traded above $77,400 on Friday, and today is up over $78,000. That's up 20% from its recent low of $63,000, but still about 30% below its all-time high of $126,000 that it set last year. So definitely on the rise, but still a long way to go before it recaptures an all-time high. That is your weekly market update. One last thing. The Fed will have its economic agenda meeting in Jackson Hole right now, and we'll wrap up this week with all eyes on the Fed Chair Kevin Warsh as he discusses inflation and interest rate outlook this Friday at his keynote speech, capping off the three-day event in Jackson Hole. So that's the big thing to watch this week with markets, and that is your market update for the week of August 25th, sponsored by Wealth Management Services, reminding you to stop in to discuss your investment and retirement future. Jumping into one of my favorite three-song sets of the week, it's time for our Tom Phipps-inspired new music tracks of the week, some more great music. It's been an incredible year this year of 2026. I think I mentioned two shows ago that we have about 60 songs in the queue for our all 2026 show coming up at the year end. I'm already excited for that one, but we still have several months of music left to explore. We got some new music by Jesse Wells, Shania Twain, and this brand new track by Fontaines D.C., their new album coming out soon. It's Marianne.

0: Thanks, Evan, for the text. Completely agree. None of the three new songs sounded like new songs, but all are. Fontaine's DC got a very dark new wave 80s. Evan mentioned Tears for Fears. I was thinking Depeche Mode. Shania Twain, sounding like Shania Twain, but a great new track. I really enjoyed that one. That's called Stranger Things. And then that new song by Jesse Wells just sounds like a classic hit you might hear on a classic rock station. Won't You Come Out Tonight off his new album. And definitely a pretty full, well-rounded sound to Jesse Wells. Let's see here. The Grand Lake Wilderness Group is a nonprofit with a mission of preserving and protecting the wilderness areas of Grand County, and they are looking for volunteers like you. Here's a little spot from them.
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Debbie Harry and Blondie, Atomic, The Walkman, Another One Goes By, and Panda Bear, The Edge of the Edge. That brings us into the 8 o'clock hour. 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My name's Ryan, and back with another round of Ryan and Brian in the Morning every Tuesday morning from 6 to 8:30 a.m. And just under 30 minutes, we're going to hand the system over to Tom Phipps and Tom's Cabin, one of the most longest running and most celebrated programs on KFFR. It is time. We have a week or two left to do this, to go through all the live music and performances going on this week in Grand County, starting with today. Tuesday's Frasier Picnic in the Park. I believe there might be one more, but we're definitely winding down on that one. Picnic in the Park, 6 to 8 p.m., tonight in Old Town Frasier. Swag giveaways at 7, and we have Super Magic, the band returning for a show tonight. Tomorrow, Wednesday, Granby Ranch, the base of Granby Ranch Ski Resort out back there. It's the River Arkansas is playing from 5 to 8 p.m. That's tomorrow. Also tomorrow in Grand Lake, 5 to 7 p.m., Peggy Mann playing downtown at the gazebo. Thursday's Palmas Park Music and Market, according to the website, is done for the season. There are no dates listed for this week. Thursday night, High Note Thursday in Winter Park, the big finale. It's the most attended free live music midweek session in the county, and it's Jubilingo and then Hunker Down, sending us off into the fall season. So that's this Thursday, the grand finale, 6 to 8 p.m. at Hideaway Park in downtown Winter Park. Friday, Music on the Square. Fridays at Cooper Creek Square are a little later, 6 to 8 p.m. We have Reed Fole. And then Saturday, the earlier show, 4 to 6 p.m., is Joe R. and the Icebox Sound. Those guys are some local favorites and have been busy this summer. Resort, the Opry, continues for another couple weeks into Labor Day weekend. So this Friday and Saturday, jump the gondola for free from 4 to 7 p.m. Catch some great live music, music and drink specials. Friday, Oli and Friends are playing. And then Saturday, they have Colony Funk. Saturday, at the gazebo stage, the 1 to 3 afternoon show, local favorites Dealer Takes 4 are back in town. So excited to see those guys in an afternoon happy hour setting there. Devil's Craft, the concert venue and barbecue restaurant downstairs, Cooper Creek Square. They've got some great music going on this weekend. Friday is DJ Timmy Beans spinning some tracks. Saturday, Wild Love Tigris. The band is returning for a show Saturday night. And then Sunday, DJ Stanza is having a dance party. That's about what's going on. Pretty much live music every day of the week still, save for Mondays. And then kind of a firing off a warning shot that we are just 10 days away from the final First Friday, sponsored by Up Tripping and Cooper Creek Square at one of the great events that we do in this county. There's four of them a summer, June through September. So the final First Friday is a week from this Friday, September 4th. Oh, what is it? 8:04 a.m. We've got a few more songs to play for you, and then we'll sign off and hand things over to Tom. We're going to close it out with three great tracks from a history highlights at 8:15. But first, we've got a couple more songs. This one by Hozier. It's From Eden, and you're tuned into KFFR 88.3.

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Taj Mahal and Kepmo,

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2: Nice little spot there from the Blues coming up here. And we had the Arcade Fire, Rebellion Lies, Hosier from Eden. And that's going to do it for the morning show this week. Thanks for all the contributions to Evan, Charlie, Brian, and beyond. Great show as always. We'll be back from 6 to 8:30 a.m. next Tuesday, which is September 1st. So closing out August, we've got Tom in studio. He's going to take over here shortly. And going to close it out by celebrating the birthday of Jeff Downs of the Buggles, Yes, and Asia. So why not play a song from all three? Happy birthday, Jeff. Thanks for tuning in to KFFR 88.3, The Morning Show. We'll see you next Tuesday. Kicking it off, it's the Buggles. 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

0: Heat of the moment, Asia. That takes you back to the early 80s. Hey, I'm Tom Phipps in Tom's Cabin. I want to thank Ryan and Brian for getting us started here on this Tuesday, August 25th. Have fun. This is KFFR Winter Park. 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
5: Greetings, Grand County. This is your water report, and I'm Abby with UC Wet, bringing you the latest readings from the headwaters of the Colorado River for Tuesday, August 25th. We'll start off with stream flows on the Colorado River near Kremling. Yesterday's peak was 730 CFS. The Fraser River below Crooked Creek peaked at 7 CFS, and the Williams Fork River below the reservoir peaked at 85 CFS. Now we'll check on stream temperatures. Yesterday's high, the temperature at the Colorado River near Kremling was 67.3 degrees Fahrenheit. The Fraser River near Tabernash peaked at 69.1 degrees Fahrenheit, and the Williams Fork near Partial was 69.4 degrees Fahrenheit. Next up, our reservoir conditions. Our reservoirs continue to drop throughout this season. Lake Granby is now 57% full. Stillwater Boat Ramp is closed, and Sunset Point Auxiliary Boat Ramp is open. Green Mountain Reservoir is now down to 17% full, and the Williams Fork Reservoir is at 20% full. And let's take a quick look at our Trans Mountain Diversions, or water that is sent from the west of the Continental Divide down to the Front Range. As of yesterday, the 24-hour average diversion at the Adams Tunnel at Grand Lake was still 530 CFS, but the Moffett Tunnel near Winter Park was down to 8 CFS. 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And I'm Abby reporting for UC Wet, whose mission is to promote awareness and conservation of our lands and streams in the Upper Colorado watershed. You can learn more at our website at ucwet.org. 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
0: Hey, I wanted to add a little something to the water report. If you're out rafting today, look for the KFFR team. A lot of them are out there hitting the water today, rafting. Hope they have fun. I hope they get a little wet from splashing each other, not from rain. I know the clouds out there are probably not dampening anybody's spirit. Okay, let's get everything started here. Michael Fronte in Spearhead on National Banana Split Day.

0: Alice Cooper, Is It My Body? Right before that, the band Spirit with Mr. Skin. And getting us started this morning, Michael Fronte and his band Spearhead. I'm alive. All right, we are alive on August 25th.
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3: It's time for the Grand County Fishing Report. The dog days of summer are here, but that does not mean the fish stop biting. We're still able to launch boats on Lake Granby. Grand Lake is fishing best in those cool, calm early morning hours. With the water temperatures peaking on the area lakes and rivers, please follow any voluntary closures and practice good, quick fish handling techniques if planning to release a fish. Lake Granby. Sunset Point Boat Ramp is open 6 a.m. to 8 p.m. Water level is at 33 feet below full. Lake trout fishing remains good. Target 70 to 90 feet of water. Natural colored green or brown tube jigs and grubs are a good lure choice. Grand Lake. Boat ramps are open 6 a.m. to 8 p.m. Fishing for all species is fair. The best bite is in the early morning. Fish the inlet areas with MEP spinners and castmasters for rainbows and browns. Williams Fork River below the dam has been flowing between 100 and 200 CFS this past week. Good action for rainbow trout and brown trout. A hopper dry rig with an elk or caddis or small terrestrial pattern has been working well in the evenings. That concludes today's report. Good luck out there, anglers. The Fishing Report is sponsored by Fishing with Bernie Guide Service. Learn more at fishingwithbernie.com.
0: All right. Hey, I failed to mention to you who I am. Hey, I'm Tom Phipps, and you're in Tom's Cabin. We're here each and every Tuesday, 8:30 to 11. And, you know, my job is to get you out of bed. After all, it's Tuesday at 8:46. So these next two songs will get you moving. Here's the Pretenders off their debut release.

Woo, Stone Cold Crazy from Queen there, and the Pretenders doing The Wait. Hey, I told you I'd get you going, and we're not going to let you down. Here is an early one from Aerosmith, Steven Tyler. Sounding good here on this one, Uncle Salty.

Fly at Night by the group Chilliwack. They hailed out of Chilliwack, British Columbia. Yeah, Canada. I know Donald Trump doesn't like that country, but they're my neighbors. Chilliwack. Right before that, another great Canadian band hailing out of Winnipeg, Canada. The Guess Who doing No Time. And Aerosmith doing Uncle Salty. Hey, I'm Tom Phipps, and you're in Tom's Cabin. I want to welcome all of our KWTR listeners. 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All right. You know, I played some loud and proud and toe-tapping songs there, so you should all be out of bed and ready to eat your fresh flakes. Yeah, I'm talking about Flakes by Frank Zappa. Here we go. This is off his 1979 Chic Your Booty.

0: Frank's Coming to Get Us. That's off of his Chic Your Booty album. Came out in 1979. That was a song Flakes. That was that album was Frank's 26th album, you know, with Frank Zappa and the Mothers. And anyway, that album was his top-selling LP of all time. Sold over 2 million units, so... That's the song Flakes. Chic Your Booty, he took that off of, you know, the disco era was in, and he took that from Shake Your Booty from Casey and the Sunshine Band. That album has like a Disco Boy, some great songs on it. You got to listen to the whole thing to really appreciate it. But that's the song Flakes. And I'm Tom Phipps, 912 here in Fraser. Enjoy the day.
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0: Okay, we're about to get funky here, but before we get funky, I got to take a minute to say thank you to Anastasia and Carly. They are great members of the office staff here, and you know that. And we just started pumping out on our Facebook page a little bit of information to inform the listeners of all the DJs here at the studio. We're all volunteers, and anyway, they put together a really nice piece on me. They put it out there last week, and I got a lot of nice feedback on it. And I want to thank. I don't know who really did. I know Anastasia took the picture, but I imagine Carly put all the words to it, and it's a really nice piece, and I want to thank you both. I know you guys are out rafting. Maybe you took the transistor radio with you today and can hear it, but a big thank you. And anyway, let's get funky. Here's some Stevie Wonder. Fulfilling This First Finale came out in 1974. You Haven't Done Nothing.

0: Be thankful for what you got. That's William Devane. He put that song out in 1974. It's been covered by just about everyone since he put that out. And if you're out driving today in your convertible and you got the top down and you're driving in the back and you got a little gangster lean, I can't imagine anything nicer for today. Be thankful for what you got. William Devane. Right before that, Junior Walker and the All-Stars covering Burton Cummings, Randy Bachman's These Eyes, Ray Charles doing Busted, and George Clinton and his band Funkadelic. Can you get to that? And we started that set of funk off with Stevie Wonder, You Haven't Done Nothing.
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4: This is David McKnight with another tragic story. This one time, a renter incinerated his pizza, opened all the windows like it was Burning Man cleanup, and left. By the time he got back, the pipes had frozen so hard they were auditioning for Frozen 3, The Plumbing Awakens. When disaster strikes, we're there when you need us.
5: Well, hello there. This is DJ John with the Pet Pals Pet Report. Here's Jackson, a 3-year-old, 17-pound neutered male feline who is looking for his forever home. He is microchipped and up to date on all his shots. He truly is a sweet boy. He has been around cats and a dog. Jackson does need to lose some weight, but don't we all? So the Pet Pals volunteers have been motivating him to play with toy wands and a laser pointer. So far, he has preferred to be a couch potato, but will be running marathons shortly. You can come to the Grand County Animal Shelter Monday through Friday, 10 to 4, to meet this handsome man. It is always best to call first, though, to make an appointment. Also, for more information on Jackson, go to gcpetpals.org or call the shelter at 970-887-2988. 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
0: On Wednesday, August 26th, Ed Moyer, County Manager for Grand County, joins Public Affairs to discuss a new operational water framework for the Northern Water. The agreement will provide 40 CFS of water to the Colorado River, supporting the local economy, fisheries, and the river environment. We'll talk about how the framework came together and what it means for Grand County moving forward. It's Public Affairs for Grand County, heard every Wednesday on KFFR, Winter Park, KWTR, Fraser. All right, hey, I'm Tom Phipps, and you're in Tom's Cabin. I've been so blessed this month. My sisters, Pam and Deb, have been visiting out here. They wanted to get away from the heat and humidity of Florida, so they've been staying up in Grand Lake, having a great time. My sister's just been taking all my money and everything from the golf course. I should know better than playing with her, but I've got an attitude. But anyway, I wanted to play a song for them because Bob Dylan sang it the best on his Blood on the Tracks album. You're gonna make me lonesome when you go.

crimson hair across your face. You can make me cry if you don't know. 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You might be spoiling me too much, love. You're gonna make me lonesome when you go. Flowers on the hillside blooming crazy.

0: Long Time Gone, a David Crosby composition released in 1969 by Crosby, Stills, and Nash on their debut release, simply titled Crosby, Stills, and Nash. Right before that, Sonny and Cher, Baby Don't Go, that song was written by Sonny Bono. They released it in 1964 with little success, but then in early the spring of 65, they took off with I Got You, Babe. So they re-released that song in 1965, and it became a top 10 hit. It's got some tremendous, the Wrecking Crew was playing on that. And by the Wrecking Crew, I'm talking about Leon Russell was on keyboards there. Barney Kessel just ripping it on guitar on that song. And Hal Blaine playing drums. Originally, just Cher was supposed to do that by herself, but that was her first time in a recording studio. So Sonny had to step up and help her. And you could barely distinguish the two different voices from one another. Baby Don't Go. And right before that, Bob Dylan off his great Blood on the Tracks LP, You're Gonna Make Me Lonesome When You Go. Grand County Community Radio would like to thank our legacy underwriters. These businesses have been vital to our operations for 3 or more years.
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0: All right. 9:51 here in the Fraser Valley at the headwaters of the Colorado River, KFFR 88.3, KWTR 89.1. Here's the fix.

0: Carl Wallinger and World Party, his band, covering Bob Dylan's All I Really Want to Do. That came off their debut 1987 release, Private Revolution. All right, the time is 10 o'clock, and you are listening to KFFR Winter Park and KWTR Fraser.
1: Hey there, Grand County. This is JP from Grand County Weather giving you your forecast for Tuesday, August 25th. As that cloud shelf dissipates this morning, we will be left with some decent time to warm up going into the afternoon before we see partly to mostly cloudy skies return as some showers and storms form once again. Yesterday, the anvils or tops of the storms forming to our southwest, even as far as Delta Colorado, streamed over us and cut off a lot of that low-level convection that we really needed to kick off those showers and storms in our area. And that remains one of the biggest fail-safes for afternoon showers and storms today, as well as the rest of this week. However, going into tomorrow, we will start to see more isolated activity rather than the more scattered activity that we've seen over the past few days, when the environment allows for that convection. So tomorrow and then going through the rest of the week will be a little bit warmer than it has been the past few days, but as we get into Friday and Saturday, we will start to see that mid to high level moisture start to tick on up again and winds to start increasing once again as that trough that is supposed to brush to our north starts to brush to our north. That trough will also bring some more favorable moisture to our area going into the weekend and through the weekend, as well as cooling off our temperatures a good bit. Maybe about a 5 to 10 degree cool down going from Friday into Sunday. So it will be a little bit gradual, but we will see quite a bit of a cool down, as well as some increases in moisture and cloud coverage. Still a lot of uncertainty with this first trough, and even more uncertainty follows with the next trough. So always check out my Facebook page, Grand County Weather, for latest updates, or you can tune into my show every Sunday from 3 to 5 p.m.

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0: The Icicle Works. Birds Fly, Whisper to a Scream came out in 1983. Also from 1983, we heard the band Big Country doing their one big hit in a big country, and the James Gang getting that set of music started with a live version. They were recorded live at Carnegie Hall in 1971 doing Joe Walsh's Take a Look Around. Hey, I'm Tom Phipps. You're here in Tom's Cabin. We're here for another 30 minutes, and then DJ Foxy's coming up.
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0: All right, hey, you know Tuesdays is just a fantastic day to tune it into KWTR, KFFR, because we give away free tickets. You never know when it's going to happen. I got news for you. It's not going to happen during my program, but it could happen any minute. I know that, you know, our Tuesdays get started here with Ryan and Brian in the morning, and they didn't give away the tickets. And right after me is DJ Foxy. You never know if she's going to happen, but I know that she's going to do whatever the Fox she wants. And then we go into the Dollhouse at 1 o'clock with DJ Dolly, and then we step into La La Land with DJ Lulu from 3 to 5. The Panic Room comes up from 5 to 7 with DJ Killer B. And then DJ Scatter, he's got Scatter tunes that he blesses us with from 7 to 9 every night. And we close things out not until 11 o'clock. From 9 to 11, we go into the middle of the stack with DJ PK. So keep your radio dial tuned right here, because we got some great tickets for some great events coming up in Grand County. And you just want to be part of that and win, because then, you know, we'll put you on. When you come to pick up the tickets, they take a picture of you and they put it on our Facebook page. So it doesn't get any better than that. Does not. All right. Sniffing the Tears, doing some driver's seat here.

0: Deep Purple, Woman from Tokyo. Right before that, Steeler's Wheel, Stuck in the Middle with You.
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0: All right, DJ Foxy is up next.

All right, this sailor is about ready to sail on. Of course, the Beach Boys, they were going to be here at the beginning of next month, but they canceled all their Colorado appearances. But I'll leave you with that one. Sail on, sailor. I'm Tom Phipps. You're Ben in Tom's cabin. DJ Foxy's in the building, and she's going to do whatever the fox she wants to. I'll be back next week, September 1st. Yeah, the first day of September. All right, I'm going to leave you with one from Spirit here. Life has just begun, so I'm taking off.

0: Hey, it's DJ Foxy here. It's 11 o'clock. Thanks, Tom.
1: You're welcome.
0: And
1: have fun.
0: Oh, thank you. We have banana split day and kiss and make up day. And so those are kind of related because if you're splitting with someone, maybe you should kiss and make up with them. You never know. But I am... You are listening to KFFR, and that is Winter Park and KWTR Fraser. And I am going to just go on with this banana boat. Bye, Tom.

Okay, so it's about 11:17. DJ Foxy here. And it is National Banana Splits Day, and that was Split Ends. So, you know, there's a lot of Splitsville and banana songs, so I'm just going to run them through. And then I'm going to go to National Kiss and Makeup Day.

0: day. So, you know, it's also National Park Service Founders Day. So I've got some out in the National Park-esque music coming up. And then I have some shout out to some people on a boat, and I'll be joining them at 2 o'clock. It is also National Secondhand Shopping Day, Thrift Store Secondhand Wardrobe Day, and National Whiskey Sour Day. So if you can, have one at lunch. But it's also Taco Tuesday. So y'all know I taco about Tuesday all the time. So, and here's a message from one of our underwriters.
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0: So it's 11:30, and I have one more split song that I'll play after this, Underwriting and the Public Affairs promo. I just read that. This is DJ Foxy, 11:30, approaching the lunch hour, and hope y'all are having a wonderful rest, nice Tuesday. So when I came in, the weather was amazing, and you know, just go out for lunch and check your weather, and it's lunchtime pretty soon, and you shouldn't be sitting at your desk eating, so go outside. Here's some Underwriting, and back to the music.
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0: On Wednesday, August 26, Ed Moyer, County Manager for Grand County, joins Public Affairs to discuss a new operational water framework for Northern Water. The agreement will provide 40 CFS of water to the Colorado River, supporting the local economy, fisheries, and the river environment. We will talk about how the framework came together and what it means to be for Grand County moving forward. And back to the music.

0: All right, it is National Kiss and Makeup Day. So we had Banana Split Day and National Kiss and Makeup Day. And it's also National Park Service Founders Day. So it's just 11:45 now. And I'm going to continue with some Kiss and Makeup music. And that was David Gray. And previous songs, I had 6 Months in a Leaky Boat by Split Enz and Jack Johnson, Banana Pancakes, because that has banana and, you know. Then Split Screen Sadness, John Mayer, and Splitsville, Zach Top. I Got You, Split Enz, and Split, and that was Tiësto and Chainsmokers, and Banana Split for My Baby. So, we are right at 11:45, approaching the lunch hour. Hopefully you all are getting ready to go have tacos somewhere, and that will be a good lunch adventure. And here comes the pet report after a word from our underwriters.
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2: Well, hello there. This is DJ John with the Pet Pals Pet Report. Here's Jackson, a 3-year-old, 17-pound neutered male feline who is looking for his forever home. He is microchipped and up to date on all his shots. He truly is a sweet boy. He has been around cats and a dog. Jackson does need to lose some weight, but don't we all? So the Pet Pals volunteers have been motivating him to play with toy wands and a laser pointer. So far, he has preferred to be a couch potato, but will be running marathons shortly. You can come to the Grand County Animal Shelter Monday through Friday, 10 to 4, to meet this handsome man. It is always best to call first, though, to make an appointment. Also, for more information on Jackson, go to gcpetpals.org or call the shelter at 970-887-2988. 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

This has got to be the saddest day of my life. I called you here today for a bit of bad news. I won't be able to see you anymore because of my obligations and the ties that you have. We've been meeting here every day. And since this is our last day together, I want to hold you just one more time. When you turn and walk away, don't look back. I want to remember you just like this. Let's just kiss.

What?

Okay, it's 12 o'clock, and I was going to play a thrift store song, but nah, it just had naughty words in it. So I'll play another song after this, and then I have some people on a boat, so I'm going to play some boat music for the lunch hour, and then it's going to go straight into National Park Service Founders Day. So lots of fun songs about being outside in national parks. So, and you are listening to KFFR Winter Park at 88.3 and KWTR Fraser at 89.1. We are the Grand County Community Radio, located at the headwaters of the Colorado River, streaming worldwide at kffr.org. So get up, get outside, check the weather yourself, and I'm going to go back to the music. So the guys on the boat, girls too, can enjoy these tunes right now.

0: It's 12:15. Happy lunch hour. And I just wanted to point out it is Gene Simmons' birthday today. So I've got a couple Gene Simmons songs. And then it is Billy Ray Cyrus's birthday, but I'm not going to bother. He's good, but no, I'm good. It's a whiskey sour day, so I've got some whiskey music coming up. And then it's National Parks Day, so I'm going to just play some really good outdoors music that you all can enjoy on your lunch hour. And here is a message for you to chew on.
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0: Gene Simmons it is.

0: And it's just after 12:30, and I just got word from a reliable source that Dolly Parton has died today. So that is, she dies at 80, and wow, that's going to be quite the funeral or memorial or celebration. And I'm going to go ahead and play Jolene after these words. And I did cut the Riders on the Storm short because hopefully the rain will subside up in Grand Lake because there's some people out on a boat right now that are getting wet. So here is some underwriting and back to the music. And again, today, Dolly Parton has died. So
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0: Back at it. It's just after 12:30, and I'm going to go ahead and play Jolene, Dolly Parton, and Dolly Parton has died today, so I'm sure it's going to be named Dolly Parton Day, so next year I'll have to do a whole day on Dolly Parton. So here you go, Jolene it is.

0: DJ Foxy here. It's 12:45, and DJ Groove just got in the house. She is subbing for DJ Dolly. And again, if y'all are just getting to the airwaves, Dolly Parton died today, and DJ Groove is going to do her best to dolly it up, and DJ Dolly would be here too. So anyway, playing words, I'm gonna play a song, Be Kind, because Dolly Parton was so kind, and the world's a better place because of her. So it's 12:45. Enjoy your lunch. I heard it's raining in Grand Lake, and I'm supposed to be on a boat.
1: It's not raining here
0: at the studio in Fraser. So here's some Underwriting, and then we'll just get back to some music and some kind. It is National Secondhand Wardrobe Day, so I'm going to close it off with Emperor's New Clothes song and some Second Chance songs.
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All right. It is 12:58 here in the Fraser Valley, and this is DJ Groove. I'm in for DJ Dolly today from 1 to 3. I had planned to do songs about birds because he always does a bird report, and I have a great playlist set up, but as I was coming in, as I was leaving the house, I learned about the passing of Dolly Parton, and so today... I think you're going to get a fair amount of Dolly Parton songs. I pulled off a record from the stack here, and we'll look for more. I will take any request, any Dolly Parton request, at 970-726-5337, 970-726-KFFR. And yes, Dolly Parton has passed away. Her nephew made the announcement, I would say, it seemed to me like an hour ago. And, it's a lot to, I grew up listening to her. I probably grew up making fun of her at first and then coming to really, really appreciate what she had done in her life and who she was. So I just need to tell you right now, it is August 25th, 2026. Again, the day that Dolly Parton died at 80. It is 1 o'clock here in the Fraser Valley, and you are listening to KFFR Winter Park at 88.3 FM and KWTR Fraser at 89.1 FM. And we stream worldwide at kffr.org. Thank you all for listening. Again, I'm DJ Groove, in for DJ Dolly in the dollhouse. He is off doing some family stuff, I think. And I wanted to say goodbye for Foxy. She slipped out. We transitioned. She's heading down to Grand Lake to go on a boat. I'm not sure if she's sailing or motoring. But let me just start off with a trio of songs by Dolly Parton. And apparently, I think I read that, my husband's been texting me updates, that Coat of Many Colors was her favorite. So let's put that one on and play some Dolly.

All right, this is DJ Groove, and at least for a solid half hour, I'm going to play some Dolly Parton. If you don't like it, I guess call and let me know. The number here is 970-726-5337, 970-726-KFFR, and maybe you're home.

0: For now, let's just listen to, she performed with a lot of different people. I mean, I see she was with Beyonce and Norah Jones and Kenny Rogers. She was, even though I didn't like her when I was a kid, my dad always listened to her, and she was always part of our, always on our stereo growing up. And then as I got older, I had more and more respect for the many good things she did.
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0: Okay, folks. Again, it's DJ Groove, and I am in for Dolly today. I sure wish he was here, because I would love to have someone to sit in the studio with and talk about Dolly Parton. It's just, God, I'm going to cry. Anyway, I'm reading, so the tributes are coming in, and if you haven't heard, Dolly Parton passed away this morning. And I'm going to read a quote from Rhiannon Giddens, and, well, first, there's a quote from Dolly Parton that she posted on her Instagram page. It says, "Don't judge me by the cover, because I'm a real good book." That's Dolly Parton. And then Rhiannon Giddens wrote, "Good books like Dolly get rarer and rarer. Rest in power, you gorgeous, generous soul. You have inspired so many and left such good work behind you." All right. Feel free to keep sending me some requests if you want to. I'll try to get to them. My number is 970-726-5337, 970-726-KFFR. And unless I get in trouble, I'm just going to play, I'll be here until 3, and I'm going to play Dolly Parton songs.
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0: You know, Dolly was certainly a hardworking woman. And she, in addition to making so many albums and collaborating with so many country and contemporary artists, she's also in a few movies. I think 9 to 5 comes to my mind, and Steel Magnolias. So I know there's a lot of fans of this next song, 9 to 5.

0: All right, that was, to put my, that was by request, Light of a Clear Blue Morning. That was from a request here in Fraser. And before that, we had Little Sparrow, Dolly. This is all Dolly Parton, you guys. I'm getting a lot of requests, and I'm just going to do it. You know, it's kind of funny, our actual 9-to-5 paid staff, they are out on a retreat today, so there's no one to break my fingers. I will keep playing Dolly until I leave at 3. Okay, so before, we had Little Sparrow before that, which was funny. I already had on my playlist because I was going to do all songs related to birds because I'm subbing for DJ Dolly and he always has a bird report, but I may push that over to tomorrow. Tomorrow's my regular show, Planet Janet, from 1 to 3 on Wednesdays. And we had another request from Anne in Omaha, which was 9-to-5. And we got that one up. All right. So, you know, we kind of think of Dolly as a really nice person, a person who gives to her community and her world. So I have this little announcement to give, and maybe you'll feel so inspired. The Grand County Wilderness Group is a nonprofit with the mission of preserving and protecting the wilderness areas of Grand County, and they are looking for volunteers. So, you know, you might want to volunteer in honor of Dolly. Let me pull that one up. They need some cabin hosts.
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0: Okay, I did want to read something. The first time when I heard that Dolly Parton had passed, I saw it on Instagram, and you can go there too. You can probably find it. Her nephew, I'm just going to read this. Parton's nephew, Brian Seaver, announced the news in a video posted on her Instagram. He did not provide details about her death, and this is what he said. My name is Brian Seaver, son of Cassie Parton, and I'm representing the Parton and Owens family today, announcing the passing of my aunt, Dolly Rebecca Parton Dean, sister, sis, and granny to one generation and Gigi to the next. So, you know, and then he played some video of her when she was younger, but someone wanted to know what she died from, one of our listeners, and I didn't know, and I think we still don't know, but I do know that she had canceled some concerts in Vegas and had been resting a bit, and her husband passed away. Carl Dean passed away maybe 2 years ago. I'm not sure. I don't know the exact date, but you know, that was you kind of saw things coming, but it is a hard punch in the gut. All right, some more Dolly Parton. This is a request from Arizona, Those Memories of You. Oh, also, if you have requests, I have a couple here, but you can call in 970-726-KFFR, 970-726-5337. And I may have already played the song you want to hear, so maybe give me two so I can have a choice.

jumped, never asking why. We kissed, I fell under your spell, a love no one could deny. Don't you ever say I just walked away. I will always want you. I can't live a lie running for my life. I will always want you.

Okay, this is DJ Groove, and I will be here for another hour. I am in for Dolly today. And it is, let's see, we have two clocks here in the studio, one on the wall and one on the computer. I'm going to tell you that it is 2 p.m. here in the Fraser Valley, and you are listening to KFFR Winter Park at 88.3 FM and KWTR Fraser at 89.1 FM and streaming worldwide at KFFR.org. I want to thank you all for tuning in. I'm kind of flying by the seat of my pants or whatever you say there, because I, you know, the loss of Dolly just kind of hit me by surprise. So I'm quickly, with the help of many listeners, I'm quickly putting together a playlist. I want to say when callers call in, we both seem to start crying together. It's just so sad. And such a loss. I wanted to read something that, where did I put this? This is, you know, all the tributes are coming in from different musicians and actors and celebrities and people who worked with her. From Julia Roberts, who of course was in Steel Magnolias with Dolly Parton when Julia Roberts must have been quite young. She wrote, this is Julia Roberts writing, "Dolly was a magical and joyous human. I hold knowing her as a treasure in my life. The sun has dimmed today." And then, let's see, Dionne Warwick also made some comments. A lot of the comments are, it's just, there's just no words. They're just, you know, kind of in shock. But Dionne Warwick said, "I will certainly miss her laughter, jokes, and her being. Rest well and in total peace, my friend. My heart is heavy." All right, so I have a couple requests to get to. I'm hoping to get to, I've done some collab with like some collaborations. I did Nora Jones. I did Emmylou Harris, Linda Ronstadt, Kenny Rogers. I'm trying to think who else I've done. But we have some more coming up. But if you have a request and if I can answer the phone, feel free to call in 970-726 KFFR, that's 970-726-5337. And let me know your, oh, also we did, you know, we did Miley Cyrus. We did Dolly Parton and Miley Cyrus with Wrecking Ball, which I've always thought maybe Miley will carry things on. In a way, she is Dolly's goddaughter. I think that's it. And we had those memories. Here, I'm going to tell you, I have to back announce a little bit. Light of the Clear Blue Morning was a request, and that was from here in Fraser. And we had Those Memories of You with, I think it was with Linda Ronstadt and Emmylou Harris. That was for a listener in Arizona. We had Wrecking Ball, which I had planned to play, but I think we also had a DJ who wanted to hear it. And that last one was Eagle When She Flies. So DJ, who's the guy with the whistle? Our DJ with the whistle, the conductor Joe, he requested this one, Applejack.

He lived by the apple orchard in this little old orchard shack. His real name was Jackson Taylor, but I called him Applejack. Now old Applejack was loved by everyone he ever knew. Applejack picked apples, but he picked the banjo too.

support comes from SBG Productions, presenting the Telluride Blues and Brews Festival on September 18th through the 20th, featuring artists Marcus King Band, there wasn't no sleep until the work was done, Taj Mahal and Kepmo.

0: nuestra página de Facebook, @pinkcase, o en Instagram, pink.case-c.
1: Okay, let me do a little back announcing there. That last one was Reba McEntire, and she did that song, Does He Love You? She did a duet with Dolly Parton, and I did not find the one I was looking for. Anyway, that was Reba McEntire and Linda Davis. But when they did the duet, I was just reading something here. Reba admitted that she was shell-shocked that it took so long, saying, every time I'd hear... It took so long, and she said, every time I'd hear Dolly doing a duet with somebody else, I would get a little sad or a little jealous. Like, I want to do a duet with Dolly. And so in 2021, she did, and it was that song, Does He Love You? Before that was Two Doors Down. I had that in the queue, but it was also a request from our own DJ Pansky. And we had The Bells. Oh, this one really broke me up. We had a call from Grand Lake, Fiona in Grand Lake, and she requested The Bells. It was one of Dolly Parton. She lent her voice to that song, Son of Jolene. And the caller, I'm not sure, I haven't researched it, but it was a 2026 song, and she said it was one of the last songs that Dolly Parton had lent her voice to. And let's see what else we have. Oh, we had Applejack. That was a request from Conductor Joe. All right, I got kind of carried away with all my Dolly Parton stuff, and I forgot that I'm in for DJ Dolly, and it is Tuesday, and I get to do Ticket Tuesday. Now, don't call yet. I'm going to read it, and then you guys can call. This is Tuesday. I love doing this. Okay, this Saturday, Devil's Craft Winter Park presents Wild Love Tigress. Ooh, that sounds good. A seven-piece funk band that brings high-energy, hard-grooving, modern funk combined with thoughtful songwriting. You know what time it is. It's Ticket Tuesday. The person to call our request line when we tell you to will win two tickets to Wild Love Tigress at Devil's Craft Winter Park this Saturday at 9 p.m. Our lucky winner will need to come into the station between 9 a.m. and 4 p.m. Wednesday through Friday to pick up their tickets. Remember, if you have won in the last 30 days, you are ineligible. And we have some... We have your name. So, all right. Be the first caller at 970-726-KFFR. That's 970-726-5337 to win those tickets. And I'm going to get back to, some Dolly Parton. DJ Foxy played Jolene this morning. So, I will play Beyonce's version. And again, if you want to win those tickets, 970-726-KFFR. Give us a call. Now is the time. You have to call before 3 o'clock. Okay. Here comes Jolene. But this is Beyonce.

0: Okay, folks, that was Backwards Barbie, a request. Before that was Beyonce doing Jolene, which I mean, Cowboy Carter, that's a good one, but I'd really do like Dolly's original. I also want to say that those tickets to the tickets to Wild Love Tigress are still available. And now is the time to call. If you want to call, call 970-726-KFFR. That's 970-726-5337. And you will win two tickets to this Saturday, 9 p.m. at Devil's Craft Winter Park. So give the phone a ring. We've got a new phone system, and sometimes I miss it. But go ahead and give us a ring.
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0: Okay, I've got about a half hour here. So again, if you want those free tickets, call in 970-726-5337. And I'm going to keep going with, this is Willie Nelson and Dolly Parton, From Here to the Moon and Back.

your future in school. This won't be allowed, his mother said proud. We won't let you be such a fool.

So she rented a bridal gown. He rented a tux, a bouquet of blue bonnets, and in his fancy new truck, they drove faster and faster, as fast as could go, till they crashed in a field of blue bonnets below. They placed a marker saying, "May you rest in peace." Now their souls soar together in the blue bonnet breeze.

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0: Well, hello there. This is DJ John with the Pet Pals Pet Report. Here's Jackson, a 3-year-old, 17-pound neutered male feline who is looking for his forever home. He is microchipped and up to date on all his shots. He truly is a sweet boy. He has been around cats and a dog. Jackson does need to lose some weight, but don't we all? So the Pet Pals volunteers have been motivating him to play with toy wands and a laser pointer. So far, he has preferred to be a couch potato, but will be running marathons shortly. You can come to the Grand County Animal Shelter Monday through Friday, 10 to 4, to meet this handsome man. It is always best to call first, though, to make an appointment. Also, for more information on Jackson, go to gcpetpals.org or call the shelter at 970-887-2988. 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
1: Okay, listeners, are you guys sitting around in a puddle of tears? I still have not given away those tickets to Wild Love Tigers at Devil's Craft Winter Park this Saturday at 9 p.m. If you want them, you can actually call now. Call before 3 p.m. because I'm leaving in about 10 minutes. The number is 970-726-5337, 970-726-KFFR. You call in and those tickets will be yours. We are getting ready for DJ Lulu in La La Land. She'll be here around 3, but I'm going to play you out with Dolly Parton, just because, I mean, it's just such a, she's such a, there's just no words for it. Anyway, but I was wondering if she ever did any songs with Johnny Cash, and I didn't find those. I didn't find any, but I did find that Johnny Cash introduced the 13-year-old Dolly Parton for her first performance on the Grand Ole Opry stage in 1959. So she was 13 years old, and Johnny Cash introduced her at the Grand Ole Opry. And let's see, she said that he was her first crush, and what is it he said when he introduced her? He said, oh, we've got a little girl here from up in East Tennessee, and she sang George Jones's You Gotta Be My Baby and earned 3 encores. Okay, so again, if you want those tickets, the number is 970-726-5337. And I appreciate you all letting me just do, you know, play Dolly Parton without a playlist. I had a lot of good call-ins. I have one more request from California, from Cameron in California. I'm going to see if I can play that first, and I will eventually get to that, the song she sang at her debut at Grand Ole Opry. But this is Cracker Jack by request.

you so much, and welcome to the show tonight. And I'm going to have to say that this is the greatest thrill of my life, because I always dreamed about the day when I'd be successful at the business that I love so much and get to come back and do a live show for the people that I love, and hope maybe that you'll enjoy it. And I'd like to say thanks also to Mr. Kaz Walker. As most of you know, I started on the Kaz Walker Show when I was 10 years old, and I worked there until I graduated from high school in 1964. That's Sevier County High School. Thank you. Thank you so much. I don't want to wear you out with your applause, so I won't ask you to do nothing else. But I'd like to sing for you now the first song that I ever sung on the radio. And all the time that I worked with Kaz Walker, I think I knew two songs. And I know that all of you know what they were, but I'd like to do the first one now that I ever sung on the radio, and it goes like this.

Greetings, friends.

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1: And I just actually, oh wait, you.
0: 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We are Grand County Community Radio located at the headwaters of the Colorado River, streaming worldwide at KFFR.org. The high Rocky Mountains and this, the paradise of the Grand Valley. So,
1: I DJ Lulu. It's DJ Groove. I'm still here just until I walk out the door and go home and watch

0: down in Arizona. So, but he said that he might and have a friend that he would pass them on to. So we'll see what I can do with that. Anyway, thank you all for letting me play all that Dolly Parton. And I hope the songs keep you going forever. Okay. Bye. Oh, I'll be on tomorrow, 1 to 3. I've got my regular show. I was just in for Dolly today. Okay. Bye.
1: We loved Dolly. Dolly and DJ Dolly and Dolly Parton. What a great show, DJ Groove. Thank you so much for honoring. There is one and only Dolly Parton, and maybe she be in a good place. And this is Lulu, and shortly we will launch off to La La Land, the place where you can leave all your cares and worries behind. And so much of what we worry about never comes to pass, and it's kind of just unnecessary mental anguish. So let's get ready to party and lift off, leave all your cares and worries behind at the door, and let's travel light. Woo-hoo!

0: you feel better, that's for sure. Let's see. I Feel Like Dynamite by King Floyd. He was actually a postal worker who quit his job instantly when found out that he was discovered. Feel Good by Jordan Smith. He sings some of the backups for Celine Dion. Sun on My Shoes by Solea. That's S-O-L-E-A. And she was a child prodigy. She won something, won a talent show at the, I believe, age of 9, and has been soaring ever since. And we started the set out with Traveling Light by J.J. Cale, who I love. I hope you like him too. And I hope you're traveling light and leaving all your cares and worries behind.
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0: All righty, and I have a set of some classics queued up especially for you to make you feel good.

Alrighty, and that was, as you probably know, Three Dog Night. They, they had 21 out of the 40 top

0: from the town of Fraser, announcing information regarding the November 2026 election. 4 town board of trustees seats are available to qualified candidates and will be on the ballot. 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

That was Joy Oldacom, and she actually blew the roof off of the face of modern country music because she came out at the Grand Ole Opry, which was a milestone because she came out as the openly queer black woman first to perform on their stage. And after that, we heard, French singer Taiwayo. His initials of his name stands for the Is Where You Are. And broke through France. We heard Sunshine, and he did Sunshine Lady. We heard Camille Yarborough. Her song, Take Y-O, Take Your Praise, 1975.

0: 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Also blowing the roof off the country. And his song was Copperhead Road.
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0: 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And we really appreciate you tuning in and supporting our Mountain Independent Radio Station. Here's something, Love My Life. I hope you're loving your life. And if you're not in this particular moment, just think about all the good things you have. This is by Robbie Williams.

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1: And that was Jamaqual. And their name comes from the Native American Iroquois Confederacy combined with the jam session. That was virtual reality, and so much of what we think in the future or worry about never comes to pass. Before that, we heard Robbie Williams and I Love My Life, and he became famous in Britain. He was on the band Take That. That was a 2016 release. And the time is 4:02 p.m. You are listening to KFFR Winter Park and KWTR Fraser. The weather, for those of us who live up here, it is lusciously rainy and sunny and fresh. It smells like pine. And this clean, high Rocky Mountain air. It's absolutely beautiful. And I'm DJ Lulu. Thank you so much for joining me in the blissful oasis of La La Land. And really appreciate you listening. And I hope you're feeling good today. And if not, it's my job to make you feel better. Here's Something Home Soon by Dope Lemon.

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0: He wanted to bring out a more psychedelic side, and I think he did a good job. And we heard Lovely Day by Bill Withers. That was a 1918 release. Or, sorry, 2018 release. They were all around the same time. Bill Withers didn't start writing music until he was 30. For 9 years, he was in the Navy and an aircraft mechanic. So there you have it on the one and only KFFR.
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0: All righty, and let's see. This is Lulu, and you are with me in the blissful oasis of La La Land, and thanks so much for tuning in, and especially to the greatest radio station on the earth, KFFR, and we're going to slow it down just for a few minutes to give your busy, beautiful, brilliant minds a rest. But don't worry, I'm going to pick it back up for you, and here is something by the band Dengue Fever, Wake Me Up Slowly.

And that band was Circles Around the Sun. The song is The Gloaming Way. They were actually, Circles Around the Sun was hired to to make background music for the Grateful Dead's silent videos on their last concert, their Fare Thee Well concerts in 2015. And then they became a band on their own. We heard Free Fall by Claire Mitchell,

0: that is akin to the Solfeggio frequencies, which are incredibly healing, integrating, and cohesive for the body, mind, and I suggest you explore those. I absolutely love them. And we started the set out with Wake Me Up Slowly by Dengue Fever. She was started out as in Cambodia, born and raised in Cambodia, and came to the U.S. So
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1: Alrighty, and on Wednesday, August 26th, Ed Moyer, County Manager for Grand County, joins Public Affairs to discuss new operational water framework for the Northern Water. The agreement will provide 40 CFS of water to the Colorado River. Oh, please may it happen. That is my comment. Supporting the local economy, fisheries, and the river environment. We'll talk about how the framework came together and what it means for Grand County moving towards. So, moving towards and forward. So that will be tomorrow, August 26th. So tune in for that. It'll be great. Here's something by the Screaming Jays.

day. Well, she boogies when she wrong, but she boogies in the way. She'll boogie on the table and she'll boogie on the floor. She'll boogie till she's disabled and then boogie up for more. Well, she got the boogie.

0: All righty, and that was Robbie Schultz, who is a German DJ. Made famous by the song, mixing the song Waves. We heard I'm Alive by Johnny Thunder. He was in New York, the band New York Dolls, and Heartbreakers. He became a punk influence. We heard, the Screaming Jays. They are actually a Colorado-based psychedelic band. We started the set out with them. All right. I believe DJ Killer B is about in the house. You're in for a total treat there. It was a walking musical library with Widespread Panic. I think probably his second love next to his beautiful wife. And it's amazing what that man could keep in his head. And then it is Scatter Tunes, DJ Scatter with the one and only concert calendar of Colorado, showcasing all of the amazing bands we have in this state. So much music, so much time, and that is truly a treat as well. So stay tuned and don't touch the dial. Thanks for tuning in to the greatest radio station on earth, independent community radio, KFFR.
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0: 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These businesses have been vital to the KFFR operations for 3 or more years, and we deeply appreciate our legacy underwriters and sponsors. Thank you so much. All right, wow, 10 precious minutes with you. The time is 4:50 p.m. on a gorgeous evening in the mountains, late afternoon, and there is something from Jerry, the one and only.

This is DJ Lulu getting ready to sign off and hand it over to, I believe, Killer B, the one and only. You just heard how sweet it is to be loved by you. Probably you know it already. Jerry Garcia Band. They played 2,300 concerts, actually over that, and over 30 years. Never play the same song twice, and that's why they are so legendary. I am leaving you with From Rushmore with love, our love from KFFR to you and your family. And thanks so much for tuning in. I can't wait to see you next week. And in the meantime, take good, kind, loving care of yourself and your loved ones, and even sometimes the people it's hard for. Hard to do that with. Be safe and be well. And we love you.

Good evening, Fraser River Valley, Winter Park, Grand County, and if you're lucky enough to be listening on the World Wide Web, you know what we say, parts beyond. Hey, hey, hey, it's me, it's Killer B. I'm working on getting everything just exactly perfect here, so please give me 1 second. Sorry about the levels there. We got a Lulu and I have very different vocal levels. It takes me a minute to get everything just exactly perfect, as Bobby would say. There we go. Now we're dialed in and dialed up. It is 8:25:26. I'm DJ Killer B, and you're listening to KFFR Winter Park at 88.3 FM and KWTR Fraser at 89.1 FM. 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Oh, man, the hits just keep on coming, don't they? We just keep getting smacked in the face with life, and it just keeps on coming. It's been a tough year for a lot of my musical idols. We all know today's a heavy day, unless you're just coming out from under a rock. We lost Dolly Parton today, 80 years young. Man, my first crush, I think. I'm pretty sure my mother would have probably backed that up. Probably everyone in my family. I was all about Dolly and Green Acres and all that good stuff back in the day. But yeah, Dolly Parton, man, what a treasure she was. And we're gonna play some Dolly. We're gonna keep it all killer, no filler, of course. But when you're pretty much the queen, there's not a whole lot of filler, but in the moment right here, this one feels good. We're going to get it going on, and we're going to just get after it and go for it here, gang. So here we go. The Panic Room, the Tuesday 8:25 edition. Let's go right here. You ready? Blow that whistle. Pour yourself a cup of ambition or pack a bowl of ambition and ride along.

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5: 533 in the Valley. What's up there, hikers and bikers? I'm Killer B, and you're not, but you're tuned in to KFFR and KWTR, and so you got that going for you. It is August the 25th, 2026. We got a lot of stuff going on out there in the world. We started off this sphincter tightening episode of The Panic Room with a little nod to Dolly Parton, who we lost today at 80 years young. We did 9 to 5 because, hey, you know, it was 5 o'clock somewhere. And then if you're not familiar, Dolly did, she said when she got inducted into the Rock and Roll Hall of Fame that if she was going to be in the Hall of Fame, then she had to be a rock star. So she made this compilation, double, triple CD or whatever you call it, whatever you kids are calling those LP things these days. But it's just fantastic. I've listened to it off and on, you know, throughout the years since it's been released randomly, but no better time than now. If you haven't heard it, dig on in. She did. So that was a compilation. I Hate Myself for Loving You. And then Heartbreaker. And then, of course, The Grateful Dead from 30 Trips Around the Sun, the definitive story. That was from Waterbury, Connecticut, September the 24th, 1972, with Dolly's song, which Jerry just absolutely adored. Dolly and her music, Tomorrow Is Forever. Thank you, Donna Jean, the late Donna Jean Godchaw, contributing on that. Another Dolly quote. My Facebook is full of them, and it's the only thing that's got me smiling today. It's been a heavy day all around, but she said, don't get so busy making a living that you forget to make a life. If I could say that in her Eastern Tennessee female twang, just thinking about her giggling puts a smile on my face. So, cheers to you, Dolly. I'll make sure I have a cold one waiting when I get home for my 9 to 5 after the show. And then we did Panic from Murfreesboro 2025 release. Actually, it was released in 2025 from 2001. It's just a monster, Way to the World. And then we hopped down to Imitation Leather Shoes from the same evening. First set, just a few songs down from Way to the World. But yeah, we're banging right along. I hope you are too. Let's get after it. We're going to give Frank Beard and the... it's so ironic. Frank Beard, of course, the late drummer for ZZ Top, the only member of the band that didn't have a beard. Anywho, fun fact coming at you. Here's from Chrome Smoke and Barbecue. It's a great release, by the way. This is we're going from Imitation Leather Shoes to Cheap Sunglasses on The Panic Room.

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1: Well, hello there. This is DJ John with the Pet Pals Pet Report. Here's Jackson, a 3-year-old, 17-pound neutered male feline who is looking for his forever home. He is microchipped and up to date on all his shots. He truly is a sweet boy. He has been around cats and a dog. Jackson does need to lose some weight, but don't we all? So the Pet Pals volunteers have been motivating him to play with toy wands and a laser pointer. So far, he has preferred to be a couch potato, but will be running marathons shortly. You can come to the Grand County Animal Shelter Monday through Friday, 10 to 4, to meet this handsome man. It is always best to call first, though, to make an appointment. Also, for more information on Jackson, go to gcpetpals.org or call the shelter at 970-887-2988. 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

Dylan and the band. Down in the flood. Man, that's a banger. That whole release. Here, let me give you the 411 on that one. Down in the Flood, live at the Academy of Music in 1971. The band with Bob Dylan in on a few. It's pretty killer. I got another one queued up because, you know, we're doing that Two for Tuesday theme here on the Panic Room. I got contradicting information from timepieces. Yeah, I had a feeling. We're a little early. It's 5:58 in the valley, August the 25th, 2026. How's everybody doing out there? Hope you're enjoying the programming here. Let's go back. Let's take a walk back in. Back in time. 9 to 5, Heartbreaker, Hate Myself for Loving You. Tomorrow Is Forever, the first to the break. Then Weight of the World, Imitation Leather Shoes, Cheap Sunglasses, Give It Up, ZZ Top from the Greatest Hits in 92. The Marshall Tucker Band took us down the highway, Searching for a Rainbow, both from the Hurt It in a Love Song release in 09. And the band, Down in the Flood with the man, Bobby D. Man, Billy Strings got to play with Bob Dylan. He said it was like, I forget the exact quote, but it was like some cosmic something or other that you could only expect from Billy Strings. I love that kid. I hope he runs for office. Billy, what would Billy do? Anyway, there it is, top of the hour. Too Sweet to Be Sour, the Tower of Power. Make you say, haw, just like Jared Clower. Starting to sound like Ric Flair. I better let you guys know that you're listening to KFFR Winter Park and KWTR Fraser. The weather is pretty nice, actually. It's pretty nice. We're off and on monsoon. We've gotten a little bit of weather. A little bit of moisture. Of course, we'll take all the moisture we can get. Bring it on. I hope it snows 82 feet this winter. Is the Pano open yet? Anybody got a report? I have not heard a word. Man, I got to get back out. I'm coming off a back operation. I did not get one lap last winter. Not one. Not nary one lap. Catch me over on Jack Kendrick. Know what I'm saying? And then hopefully I can promote myself back up to Hilo Olympia Trees. And man, help me if I get tangled up with the young crew again. Boy, I got a gang up here, old DJ Cheesy McCheesy and his company. Boy, let me tell you. I followed those kids around the front side one day and then got brave and went over to Jane. And it was interesting, to say the least. But my skill level is improving. Trust me, it's way better than my DJ skills. Well, maybe by not much, but anyway, I need an update. Is the Pano open? We got one more to do with the band and Bobby D. We're going to do this one just cause it seems like a good day for it. When I paint my masterpiece on the Panic Room.